the Folds of Honor Rock and Jock Celebrity Softball Game taking place tomorrow night at First Horizon Park, the Sound Stadium. And last year, Sacktop making headlines with his beverage helmet. Will it make a return this year? Blame.

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3: A colleague of mine was telling me the other day about how their Instagram feed is filled with videos, most of them kind of funny, about how grandparents and friends tend to bulldoze new parents out of the way to get to see their baby. Now, as a dad of three daughters, I know how life really does become all about them the moment those kids are born. But I also know parents are still people, too, who need their own attention beyond being mom or dad. And moms, in particular in those early years, can feel especially invisible in the eyes of other people. So what can you do to stop contributing to what is known as maternal invisibility? Women we spoke to said these two things were the most helpful. When people stopped to ask how they could best support them, number one, or when they took the initiative to handle certain tasks that obviously needed to be done. I'm Dr. Sanjay Gupta, helping you live a better life.
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Wetzel on 103.3 Country. I'm Sammy, and all weekend long we've been giving you keywords so that you can have your final shot at getting in free to our country kickoff on Tuesday night. Dustin Lynch, Dalton Davis, Vincent Mason, Wyatt Flores, Alexander Kay. It's going to be a packed show. Keyword coming up before the end of the hour.

Buckle up, Cody Loden on 103.3 Country. I'm Sammy, and this week, make sure that you're listening to the Jesse James Morning Show. They're going to be giving away tickets all week long to Nate Smith with Josh Ross at the Ryman June 17th, but also to kick off your summer plans, they're giving away tickets to Holiday World and Splash and Safari. So make sure you're listening to them 6 to 9 in the morning.

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2: I was just thinking about that weekend out of Cumberland Lake. And that one time in Baton Rouge will be made out in the rain.
0: Wyatt Flores.
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17: How often do you stop to wonder whether you should share something that's revealing, maybe even embarrassing, with a partner, a friend, or even your boss? In her new book called Revealing, The Underrated Power of Oversharing, behavioral scientist Leslie John says doing just that can help you deepen relationships that are vital to your life. We need people to trust us in order to get things like love, friendship, and career success. That's what she told us. When you make yourself vulnerable by revealing something sensitive, it does make other people trust you. In turn, when you ask someone to reveal something about themselves, showing that interest will generally lead someone to like you more. Why? Because people like to be asked about themselves, she says. It also signals that they are discriminating and choosy, but in a good way. I'm Dr. Sanjay Gupta, helping you live a better life.
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Aldean on 103.3 Country. I'm Sammy. And if you want to go to Our Country Kickoff to see Dustin Lynch, Wyatt Flores, Vincent Mason, Dalton Davis, Alexander Kay, then text the keyword show so you can find your way to the show. Text that to 615-737-1033. Good luck. Here's some Sam Hunt. Bible.

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Sarah Finley on 103.3 Country. I'm Sammy, and the Folds of Honor Rock and Jocks Liberty softball game at First Horizon Park happening tomorrow. Going to be playing as this guy, Jordan Davis. I said he could knock one out of the park.

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0: We're trying to do something different here at 103.3 Country. 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
3: Making sure your kids get enough sleep. It's one of the most important things you can do for them as a parent, and yet it's often overlooked. Not only does sleep in the early years set the stage for mental and physical health, it also creates the foundation for how one sleeps later in life. That's according to the National Sleep Foundation. Now, that organization recommends 14 to 17 hours a night for newborns, 12 to 15 for infants, 11 to 14 for toddlers, 10 to 13 for preschoolers, and 9 to 11 for school-aged children. When it's age appropriate, start by talking to your kids about why sleep is important. It helps their body grow, helps their brains learn, helps their mood stay steady. Don't underestimate the importance of a routine. You can even narrate what you're doing step by step to help them along the way. I'm Dr. Sanjay Gupta, helping you live a better life.
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Lainey Wilson on 103.3 Country. I'm Sammy, and Ella Langley posting that she went to the beach for a few days, posting photos that are very candid. I think my favorite was the watermelon with pasta on the beach. Can't get much better than that. I mean, that is a girl

Nicole Goodwin on 103.3 Country. I'm Sammy. And if you want to find your way to our country kickoff on Tuesday night, well, I've got that nice keyword coming up for you before the end of the hour to find your way to win some last chance tickets. Here's some Jacob Hackworth. You told

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11: Making sure your kids get enough sleep. It's one of the most important things you can do for them as a parent, and yet it's often overlooked. Not only does sleep in the early years set the stage for mental and physical health, it also creates the foundation for how one sleeps later in life. That's according to the National Sleep Foundation. Now, that organization recommends 14 to 17 hours a night for newborns, 12 to 15 for infants, 11 to 14 for toddlers, 10 to 13 for preschoolers, and 9 to 11 for school-aged children. When it's age appropriate, start by talking to your kids about why sleep is important. It helps their body grow, helps their brains learn, helps their mood stay steady. Don't underestimate the importance of a routine. You can even narrate what you're doing step by step to help them along the way. I'm Dr. Sanjay Gupta, helping you live a better life.
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0: Aldean on 103.3 Country. I'm Sammy. If you want to go to Our Country Kickoff to see Dustin Lynch plus many more, then you need to text the keyword music to 615-737-1033, and you'll get to see this guy, Staunton Davis.
1: Yeah, who'd have thought? A six string and a southern drawl. A real life story that'll make him call. 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
12: We've talked a lot about measles over the past year, but mumps has largely flown under the radar, even though it's been making a bit of a comeback as well. That's because fewer people are getting the MMR vaccine, which stands for measles, mumps, and rubella. The vaccine's been around for decades. It is effective. It is safe. What makes mumps outbreaks difficult to contain is that symptoms usually don't appear for 2 to 3 weeks after someone's been exposed. And that can make it hard to pin down where that exposure took place. And someone who is infected can transmit the virus to someone else before they are symptomatic. If you get sick, which could manifest like a run-of-the-mill respiratory virus or the telltale swelling of your cheeks and jaw, all you can really do at that point is to treat the symptoms and also isolate yourself so you don't infect anyone else. I'm Dr. Sanjay Gupta, helping you live a better life.

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reminder that it is CMA Fest Week, so if you do need to head into downtown, make sure you check those road closures. There are quite a few closed throughout the week. Here's Ashley McBride.

Morgan Wallen on 103.3 Country. I'm Sammy, and if you're trying to avoid the madness of CMA Fest this week, then something you could do is go to Cheekwood. You'll get the exact opposite vibe of what's going down on Broadway. Relaxing, peaceful,

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2: A better life with Dr. Sanjay Gupta.
3: Breast cancer is the most common cancer among women in the world. And according to a new study out of the University of Washington School of Medicine, an estimated 3.5 million cases a year are expected by 2050. Now, the good news is we've gotten so much better at screening, earlier detection, and cutting-edge treatments in many countries, including here in the United States. But even here in America, Black women have a death rate from breast cancer that is 40% higher than white women, a disparity that exists despite our world-class treatment infrastructure. So what can you do to lower your risk? Eat less red meat? Try your best to manage your blood sugar and your weight? Exercise is really important. Cut back on drinking, quit smoking. And remember this, you should start getting mammograms. At what age? 40. That's when you should start. I'm Dr. Sanjay Gupta, helping you live a better life.
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shows happening around the city this week, or for a relatively inexpensive price. 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If you want a 4-day pass, it's about $30. And then you can go see this guy, Charles Wesley Godwin, on Friday. He'll be playing there. Oh,

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10: How often do you stop to wonder whether you should share something that's revealing, maybe even embarrassing, with a partner, a friend, or even your boss? In her new book called Revealing, The Underrated Power of Oversharing, behavioral scientist Leslie John says doing just that can help you deepen relationships that are vital to your life. We need people to trust us in order to get things like love, friendship, and career success. That's what she told us. When you make yourself vulnerable by revealing something sensitive, it does make other people trust you. In turn, when you ask someone to reveal something about themselves, showing that interest will generally lead someone to like you more. Why? Because people like to be asked about themselves, she says. It also signals that they are discriminating and choosy, but in a good way. I'm Dr. Sanjay Gupta, helping you live a better life.
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3: 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And here are the top songs trending in Nashville. Last.

Isn't it so much easier to love life again in the summertime? I need that summer sun. I think on Wednesday we'll have a few days of some sunshine with no rain in the forecast. How about that? Here's Jason Aldean.

and Baker Blankenship on 103.3 Country. I'm Sammy, and Zach John King, you can see him if you're going to the Thursday night CMA Fest show. That's at Nissan Stadium. He's going to be performing on the platform stage. It is a loaded night.

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0: 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And Alexandra Kay.
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4: A Better Life with Dr. Sanjay Gupta.
5: Breast cancer is the most common cancer among women in the world. And according to a new study out of the University of Washington School of Medicine, an estimated 3.5 million cases a year are expected by 2050. Now, the good news is we've gotten so much better at screening, earlier detection, and cutting-edge treatments in many countries, including here in the United States. But even here in America, Black women have a death rate from breast cancer that is 40% higher than white women, a disparity that exists despite our world-class treatment infrastructure. So what can you do to lower your risk? Eat less red meat? Try your best to manage your blood sugar and your weight? Exercise is really important. Cut back on drinking, quit smoking. And remember this, you should start getting mammograms. At what age? 40. That's when you should start. I'm Dr. Sanjay Gupta, helping you live a better life.
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1: 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I'm Sammy, and if you want to win your way into our country kickoff happening in just a couple days at Sky Deck on Broadway, then text the keyword rooftop because you'll be partying on the rooftop with us. 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

you're headed to CMA Fest on Sunday to Nissan Stadium, got a little inside for you. Stephen Wilson Jr., he's going to be a special performance. Here's Year to Be a Young, 1994.

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I'm Sammy, and if you want to win your way into our country kickoff, then you only got one more keyword this weekend, so you better be listening. It's coming up in the next half hour. Here's Corey Kitt and Co. Wetzel.

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5: We've talked a lot about measles over the past year, but mumps has largely flown under the radar, even though it's been making a bit of a comeback as well. That's because fewer people are getting the MMR vaccine, which stands for measles, mumps, and rubella. The vaccine's been around for decades. It is effective. It is safe. What makes mumps outbreaks difficult to contain is that symptoms usually don't appear for 2 to 3 weeks after someone's been exposed. And that can make it hard to pin down where that exposure took place. And someone who is infected can transmit the virus to someone else before they are symptomatic. If you get sick, which could manifest like a run-of-the-mill respiratory virus or the telltale swelling of your cheeks and jaw, all you can really do at that point is to treat the symptoms and also isolate yourself so you don't infect anyone else. I'm Dr. Sanjay Gupta, helping you live a better life.
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Cody Johnson on 103.3 Country. I'm Sammy, and if you've been listening, then you probably know we do things a little bit different around here on 103.3. We like to play a lot of artists that you have maybe not heard about yet, and some songs that you probably don't know yet, but you will soon. This is Trey Pinley, Family Man.

Jordan Davis on 103.3 Country. I'm Sammy, and this is your last chance, giving you a little hint there, at winning tickets to our country kickoff this weekend. So text in the word chance, yes, chance, to 615-737-1033. Good luck.

0: Do you remember last year when Dolly Parton just randomly showed up at the listening room, grabbed the mic, and started singing Jolene? Yeah, you probably don't, because it didn't happen. I'm Sammy, and this is 103.3. And again, that did not happen. Would have been really cool if it happened. Just took everyone by surprise like that. But it's not a huge surprise whenever artists do pop up around town during CMA Fest. You got so many artists that are in town. And it just creates so many fun and unique stories that you remember for decades to come. I don't want to say that this happened to me during CMA Fest, but it was really close around this time. I remember going to Whiskey Jam. It was probably about a decade ago, about 10 years ago. And as a Tennessee alum that has bled orange ever since I was in the womb, I had a complete freak out when Peyton Manning showed up at Whiskey Jam. I mean, you never know who's going to show up in Nashville. It's a fun thing about living here, you know? What's been your best surprise pop-up story?
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3: A better life with Dr. Sanjay Gupta.
4: Have you ever noticed that you mostly breathe through one nostril at a time? Even when you're not sick, even when your allergies aren't bothering you. The body actually switches the dominant nostril as frequently as every 2 hours while we're awake. That's according to Adam Taylor, an anatomy professor at Lancaster University in the UK. This alternating cycle is automatic. It's regulated subconsciously by the hypothalamus in the brain, he said. Your body does this to give each nostril a chance to rest and repair, so they don't get too dried out, which could make it easier for pathogens and inflammation to cause damage. Now, Taylor also said, studies suggest the left nostril may be more dominant, and when the right nostril is dominant, the body is in a more alert or even stressed state. Who knew? Pretty fascinating stuff. I'm Dr. Sanjay Gupta, helping you live a better life.
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Scary Steven Wilson Jr. on 103.3 Country. I'm Sammy, and that does it for me for the night. I appreciate you hanging out with me. I know you didn't have to, but I always have a blast getting to hang out with you guys. Coming up next is the Overnight Ride with Justin Franiak. He'll get you through the early morning.

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Justin, this is The Overnight Ride. Corey Kent just announced a brand new album. Heartland Rock and Roll will be out on September 25th. He'll be on the show very, very soon. Now, here is a collaboration with him and Co Wetzel. But I ran into Corey here in the studios. I know there's another collab on the album. He almost leaked it. Almost had it.

0: say so. I like to rearrange our thinking sometimes. My name's Justin. This is the Overnight Ride. It's that time of year when we get the list of the top beaches in the United States. This from Dr. Beach, who is a real doctor. He is a coastal scientist, Dr. Stephen Leatherman. You know, the last name's ironic, which means he spends a lot of time at the beach tanning, so he kind of looks like leather, I guess. So Leatherman is appropriate. He's been ranking the country's 650 public beaches since 1991. Let me give you the top five. Maine Beach, East Hampton, New York. Wailea Beach, Maui, Hawaii. Kaladesi Island State Park in Clearwater, Florida. St. Andrews State Park in Panama City, Florida. Number one, I'm going to butcher the name. Papui Beach, Kauai, Hawaii. Okay, you take the list, you're like, I'm not going to go there. That is why I always say the best beach in the United States is the closest beach to you. Whatever beach you can get to quickly, you can get to cheaply and not spend the money, that is the top beach. The one I can drive to. The one that's right here. The one I know I can control my circumstances. I don't have to get in a plane. I don't have to go anywhere. Maybe a little plane. The best beach is the closest one to you. If you adopt that thinking, you'll have no FOMO.
1: We get you through the night or the early morning, depending on your perspective. The Overnight Ride will be right back.
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I do wonder if she still has it. My name's Justin. This is the Overnight Ride. Ashley McBride had special occasion chapstick. Most people have like special occasion socks or tie. She had chapstick. Gifted to her by Dolly Parton. You gotta use that sparingly. Once you run out, it's gone. It's Ashley. What if we don't?

0: took moving on.
1: At one point, we were sent a whole bunch of fake bangs for Ella Langley as a promotional item. They just clip onto the front of your hair. And like everybody wore them for a day and thought they were funny. Now they're just randomly around the office. Sometimes they look like spiders. Sometimes they scare people in the office. Ella Langley, Morgan Wallen, I Can't Love You Anymore on the Overnight Ride.

0: I know it's a celebrity game. I know it's for a good cause, but I still want to make a prediction. My name's Justin. This is the Overnight Ride. Tonight, the Sound Stadium, First Horizon Park here in Nashville, is the Rock and Jock Celebrity Softball Game to kick off CMA Fest. Team Military. Their captain's Riley Green. Gavin Adcock's on the team. Jordan Davis, Warren Zeiters, Jesse James Decker, Eric Decker. Team First Responders, led by Zach Top. Roger Clemens, Jay Cutler Hardy, Ashley Cook, Priscilla Block, Zach John King, Parker McCollum, Chris Lane, Waka Flocka Flame, and a whole bunch more. Now, just looking at that, because I don't have the full rosters in front of me, it seems like Zach Top's team might be the more stacked one. But Riley Green, I can't discount him, because he has been out doing batting practice and playing for the Savannah Bananas and professional teams for a while. So my official prediction, we'll know if I'm right tomorrow. Team Riley Green, Team Military, I believe, will take the crown. It's all for a good cause, Folds of Honor in Tennessee, but Team Riley Green's going to win.
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just announced a brand new album, That's Just Me, will be out on September 18th. September is stacking up to be a huge month for new music. I feel like some more might be added. Maybe a new Morgan album. Maybe. Raylan James and Water at a Wedding.

0: friends.
1: Once again, Parker McCollum being very insightful. This one I may agree with the most. I'm Justin. It's the Overnight Ride. Always being thought-provoking on Instagram. He said, you want to know a big reason why people don't dance at parties anymore? Because y'all record everything. Exactly. You used to be able to dance. It wouldn't wind up on TikTok. Now if it winds up on TikTok, you can go viral and you don't even know about it. Let the people dance. It's Parker and Killamine.

name's Justin. This is the Overnight Ride. I feel kind of left out. This feels like the first time in a while where we've had two artists on the show that have three names. We have Zach John King, and right now we have Charles Wesley Godwin and Luke Combs, and better that way.

0: changing the name and the location of this person in order to protect their identity and not give them up. My name's Justin. This is The Overnight Ride. Before we get there, third places were a tradition a couple years ago. They've kind of gone away since the pandemic. What is a third place? So you go to work, you go home, somewhere else where you socialize and meet people. So cafes, bars, parks, gyms. No one really has the third place to socialize. Well, now they're coming back because people realize they really need social, they really need interaction with people and not just screen time. The emerging trend for the third place is hotel lobbies. Now, if you've listened to the show, you know I love a hotel lobby, mostly for the hotel make your own breakfast. Waffle in the morning is one of my simple pleasures in life. Like, you're not going to go hang out at the hotel in the morning. It's usually afterwards. And this makes sense because they're not going to rush you out. I guess the staff assumes you're waiting for a room, waiting for a ride, waiting for your friends to get in there. So you can just roll up and sit down. Don't steal anything. Now, here's the protection part of me talking. Someone in my family who lives in a certain location in the United States, protecting their identity, has been doing this for years, ahead of the trend. But they go in the morning to take care of business. We'll reveal a little bit. He's not taking work meetings. He just goes to the same hotel every morning for 25 years to conduct business. He doesn't want to do it at home because people will get mad at him, if you get what I'm saying. Nothing illegal. He's dropping something off.
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As we await 2027, where Florida Georgia Line says they are flirting with the idea of playing new shows, Brian Kelly, Tyler Hubbard, still putting out new music on their own, gearing up for that tour eventually. New from Tyler Hubbard, it's Land on the Overnight Ride.

I'm proud of everybody for suspending disbelief. I'm Justin. It's the overnight ride. So Derek's has opened up for Luke Combs on the tour a couple times. And of course, Derek's is still doing Hot Country Nights. And people are pretending that Derek's is not the lead singer off that band. Oh, who's this guy? They weren't announced.

September 18th. Mark it down. Riley Green's got a brand new album out that day. And Luke Bryan will give us his album songs. His country song came on the Overnight Ride.

0: me sound old. I'm Justin. It's the Overnight Ride. Or do you agree with me? So, past couple weekends, there's been some inclement weather during the Luke Combs tour. So, they've had to move his set times up. One week, I think it was 7 o'clock. Friday, it was 6:30. A 6:30 concert? Oh, not start time. Luke Combs went on at 6:30. I would love that. You know, you tailgate with some brunch. Then you see Luke home by 10:30, bed by 11? Am I crazy? Sounds amazing to me.
1: We're here for you. Second and third shifters, we are here for you. More of the Overnight Ride is next.
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Jacob Hackworth got to Nashville on a Thursday, wrote Friday and Saturday, and then went home. 6 months later, he's like, I'm moving to Nashville. Now he's on the radio. Jacob Hackworth, what took you so long on the overnight?

4 on the Overnight Ride. That's just me, September 18th. That'll be the brand new Riley Green album. He did say a couple weeks ago there's going to be a good amount of collaborations. Will we get a new Ella song? I don't know. Probably not, but there's always a chance.

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My name's Justin. This is the Overnight Ride. Now that we've moved on from Denver, Colorado, Morgan Wallen is headed for two nights in Pittsburgh, Pennsylvania. Who will walk out with him? It's always easy to stay Steelers players. Maybe Aaron Rodgers. I will say a big bottle of ketchup. Because Heinz is out there. And the stadium used to be Heinz Stadium. So Morgan and a giant.

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0: time to keep the kids busy. I'm Justin. It is the Overnight Ride. List of top five toys to keep the kids busy during the summer was released. Number five, a bubble machine. You can pop those. Number four, badminton or croquet set. Number three, walkie-talkies. That should be number one. Number two, stomp rockets. You know those things, put the rocket on. You stomp on the pad, the rocket shoots up. They're great. Until they get stuck on top of something or in a tree. And number one, reusable water balloons. I have seen these. It kind of forms a pocket. You throw it, it explodes. You get to reuse it. You don't have to tie it or touch the balloons, which I hate doing. I'm going to add one to here. The coolest summer toy of all time. Maybe the most violent. And no, it's not lawn darts. The Crazy Daisy, which was a sprinkler. It was like a PVC tube that was flexible. And at the top was a petals from a daisy. And it shot water out. The problem was the thing was so violent. It would whip around. It would cut you up like razor blades. But it developed character. I don't know if they still sell it. I feel like it's been pulled from the market like lawn darts. But if you can find a Crazy Daisy, hours of fun. Also helps your agility, too, so you don't get sliced.
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My name's Justin. This is the Overnight Ride. I have it on good authority that we will see a music video for this one very, very soon. Someone you may know, maybe in it. It's Ian Munsick, Love is Blind, on the Overnight Ride.

Alexandra K loves traveling because when she's on the West Coast, which she currently is, she can get in and out. What does she get? Double burger, animal style fries. And for the first time, she tried the green chilies. Let me tell you, I wasn't a huge in and out fan. Then I was introduced to the chopped up grilled chilies, the green chilies on the burger. Changed my mind. Huh. I'm salivating on the mic. It's Alexandra K. And straight for the heart.

0: Stephen Wilson Jr. and Gary on The Overnight Ride. Some housekeeping. Corey Kent has a new album. It will be out at the end of September called Heartland Rock and Roll. And he will be on the show once again, joining a very small list of people who have been on this show two times. I did not give him a plaque. I feel like when you hit five, you may get a plaque or like a robe. They do that on Saturday Night Live.
1: 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We'll be right back.

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Friday, we got new music from Gavin Adcock. This time, he teamed up with Hudson Westbrook. And to promote it, they posted a picture of Beavis and Butthead. Feel like it won't be the only one between those two. Gavin solo now. It's Wannabe on the Overnight Ride.

officially into June. My birthday is coming up. 2 years ago, I forgot it was my birthday, and we went to Texas Roadhouse in the middle of a meal. I remembered it was my birthday. That was our tradition. That's how old I'm getting.

0: name's Justin. This is the Overnight Ride. Who's this?
1: Just the joke guy.
0: Jeff calling in from Texas. Dallas specifically. We'll make you laugh, make you cry, make you groan, make you think. What do you got?
1: If Jelly Roll loses any more weight, we're going to have to start calling in Veggie Roll. My ducks may not be in a row, but at least they're having fun. Your ducks probably hate you for making them line up like that. Out of all my body parts, I feel like my eyes are in the best shape. I do at least 1,000 eye rolls a day. I just read that there's a small island off the coast of Italy with 1 million Sicilian people. That's the biggest number I've ever heard.
2: It took me a second. 1 million Sicilian.
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0: The frog that took the DNA test. What happened?
1: Turns out he was Italian and Irish and a tad Polish. This is Jeff the Joke Guy signing off. Have a great night.
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6: A Better Life with Dr. Sanjay Gupta.
7: Eating a healthy diet is not only good for you physically, it can also keep your brain sharp as you age. According to a new study out of China, people who most closely followed the MIND diet slowed aging in key structures inside their brains by more than 2 years. The MIND diet is a combination of the Mediterranean diet, which we talk a lot about, and the DASH diet, which stands for Dietary Approaches to Stop Hypertension. All three of these diets are similar. But the MIND diet puts more of an emphasis on berries, beans, leafy green vegetables, fish, poultry, whole grains, olive oil, and nuts. You're not going to eat foods with a lot of saturated fat. We're talking cheese, butter, red meat, or anything fried. You really don't have to eat like this 100% of the time. That's the key. Just do the best that you can. I'm Dr. Sanjay Gupta, helping you live a better life.
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boots off on display between Dan and Shay. Dan couldn't get his boots off because his feet swelled a little too much after performing. So Shay had to help him. It's John Morgan, kid myself, on the overnight ride.

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His website, KennyChesney.com, says he is officially working on a brand new album. Songs he's collected over the last 10 years, so it's going to be killer. No date, time, title, or anything, but know it's happening.

0: that make a liar on the Overnight Ride new album, Magnolia Sage, out right now, and he celebrated by freshly burning some guitars with artwork, not setting them on fire.
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Good morning, good evening, whatever time of day it is for you. Always happy that you are here. My name is Justin. This is the Overnight Ride. We are kicking off the biggest week in Nashville all year. CMA Fest kicks off in just a couple days. It's going to be hot. It's going to be sweaty. I have already started hydrating. I also saw the Liquid IV like promo people outside. Asked them for an entire box. They gave it to me. They looked at me sweating in a white t-shirt and said, "Nahini,

0: I guess if you're going to do it, the best place to do it is at Target. I'm Justin. This is the Overnight Ride. It took me a few days to process this, to put the story together of what I witnessed at 9:30 p.m. in a Target parking lot. I had just got some ice cream with a friend, and we were walking to Target to pick some stuff up, household things. I needed razors, and I hear doors of a car slamming multiple times over and over. So I gotta investigate. I need to see what is going down. So I find the car. We keep our distance because this man is very angry. Car door slams, and my guy punts an energy drink 50 feet in the air. Like, if an NFL scout was near him, he probably would have got signed. And I went, that's weird. Let's keep watching. But also, be nonchalant. You don't want to stare. So we're walking through Target. We get in Target. See the guy storm in through the Target doors. And I see that his pants are very, very, very wet. I say, he must have peed himself in the car. That's why he's mad. And a couple minutes go by and I piece it together. He must have spilt the energy drink on his pants to take out his frustration, punted the can 50 feet in the air. So I go, okay, funny, put it out of my mind. Then I hear him storming around the corner about 10 minutes later, once again, with, in his right hand, a pair of pants. New pair of pants that he probably got off the clearance rack, because you're not going to spend a whole bunch of money on new pants that you just spilt, that you spilt energy drink on. I said to myself, you know what? If I ever have to pee myself, the best place would be Target. I know this guy's misfortune is terrible, but the lesson I learned is, if you're going to wet your pants, make sure the place has a good clearance rack so you can get new ones.
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My name is Justin. This is the Overnight Ride. At one point over the past few months, the number one merch seller in the WWE was apparently Jelly Roll, beating John Cena, CM Punk, Roman Reigns. It was Jelly Roll. And I think that includes the pre-orders for his action figure that is coming out to Target very, very soon. It's Need a Favor on the Overnight Ride.

My name's Justin. This is the Overnight Ride. Last week, Bailey Zimmerman announced that he will be going to Australia for the Different Night Same Rodeo Tour, which means we're going to get some chaotic videos of him in koalas and kangaroos. So I Googled, are there Chevy Silverados in Australia? It's the best-selling full-size truck down there. Crazy. Ironic coincidence? Probably coincidence. It's BZ and Chevy Silverado.

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Hardy, Eric Church, Morgan Wallen, and Tim McGraw. Here's MacArthur.

0: Suddenly, all the Riley Green news makes sense. He's got a new album on the way. My name's Justin. This is The Overnight Ride. On Friday, Think As You Drunk, a new song drop with Toby Keith on the end. A summer anthem. And his fourth album, That's Just Me, will be out on September 18th. He'll be on The Voice. He's hosting the CMA Fest TV special. Now it all makes sense. Brand new album, middle of September, from Riley Green.
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Let me do the rundown real quick. Before that song was Caroline Jones, You're It For Me, Honey. And that one is Stella Lefty in Boston. I'm Justin. It is the Overnight Ride. It's Kane Brown

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0: 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Thank you for joining our family.
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1: A better life with Dr. Sanjay Gupta.
2: Staying active every day will go a long way towards helping you live a happy, healthy, and pain-free life. And there is perhaps no movement more fundamental than walking. It reinforces the alignment, stability, and coordinated muscle activation that supports how your body moves, whether you're doing strenuous exercise or simply going about your daily life. This is according to Dana Santis, a strength and conditioning specialist. Even though you walk every day, Dana does say you can make small adjustments to immediately improve your walking mechanics. So, keep your rib cage stacked over your pelvis. Avoid leaning over or arching your lower back. Allow your arms to swing naturally in coordination with your legs. Keep your gaze forward, your jaw relaxed, and then just breathe in through your nose and out through your mouth. I'm Dr. Sanjay Gupta, helping you live a better life.
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0: We have officially turned the corner. It has gone from freezing cold in the studio to hot and muggy. I walked in here a few minutes ago, and I'm like, man, you got the heater cranked up today, huh? And you said, it's not even plugged in.
1: It's not.
0: Okay. All right. Well, we'll just turn it into a beach party, right?
1: No.
0: How is it Monday out, by the way?
1: This is awful.
0: I feel like we just walked out of here, and it was Friday.
1: This is,
0: But here we are. Man, we got some great tickets to give away. We got confessions. We got Bar Time IQ. Got a fun Monday in front of us, guys. Thanks for being here. Come on.

0: Time to open the junk drawer.
1: Alright, so this is pretty cool. We told you last week that Riley Green was teasing new music that came out on Friday. Think as you drunk, right? I am. Kind of a funny thing. And you know, and then when we played it, it was like, hang on a minute. That's kind of got a familiar melody, right? Like,
2: right.
1: That sounds a little bit like Toby Keith. I ain't as good as I once was, right? So we found out a couple of cool things. Toby Keith's As Good As I Once Was. Actually, if you listen through the whole new Riley Green song, this happens.
3: May not be good as I once was.
1: Right?
3: But I'm as good once as I ever was.
1: Yeah, the late, great Toby Keith shows up there. It's pretty cool. And we also learned that a portion of the song's proceeds are going to be donated to the Toby Keith Foundation.
2: Oh, I love that.
1: That's awesome, right? All right, let's just get this out of the way. This was such a massive story over the weekend for really no reason.
2: Right.
1: This was like the front page story, even on the BBC.
2: Oh, my God.
1: Yeah, Morgan Wallen, Friday night in Denver. He was doing Sand in My Boots. He sat down at the piano to start playing the piano. He couldn't hear the piano. There was obviously some technical difficulties. So he just stood up and did it a cappella, which, by the way, all the Morgan can't really sing without auto-tune crowd can stop it now, right? Mm-hmm. So he did that, and then at the end of it, he turned around, walked back over to the piano, shoved it, and it flipped over. Now, he did not throw a massive tantrum. He did not flip it over. It did not fly into the pit, and nobody was hurt.
2: No.
1: My goodness, man. This was all over, right? Listen. Turns around, walks back over, and pushes the piano. And by the way, kind of when he does turn it around from the backside, you can see it's pretty much just a big, you know, keyboard.
2: Oh, let's like
1: with a box
2: in yes
1: built around it.
2: Yeah,
1: so, got that.
4: Just a brief ad.
2: Well, Bill Cosby will not be getting a second trial. I know we're all shocked, but Cosby.
1: Oh, yeah, like, how is this even still going on?
2: I know it's insane. So Cosby filed a motion for a new trial after a jury ordered him to pay a woman nearly $60 million in damages.
1: Mm-hmm.
2: So Friday, Cosby and his legal team learned the motion had been denied. The judge found that Cosby failed to show there was anything that prevented him from having a fair trial the first time. And he didn't prove that the $60 million in total damages were excessive.
1: This is, again, I got to be careful. Just my opinion, not the radio station, not the company, blah, blah, blah. Just my opinion. I cannot believe that he is still walking a free man.
2: Yeah.
1: That is shocking to me.
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8: A better life with Dr. Sanjay Gupta.
9: Eating a healthy diet is not only good for you physically, it can also keep your brain sharp as you age. According to a new study out of China, people who most closely followed the MIND diet slowed aging in key structures inside their brains by more than 2 years. The MIND diet is a combination of the Mediterranean diet, which we talk a lot about, and the DASH diet, which stands for Dietary Approaches to Stop Hypertension. All three of these diets are similar, but the MIND diet puts more of an emphasis on berries, beans, leafy green vegetables, fish, poultry, whole grains, olive oil, and nuts. You're not going to eat foods with a lot of saturated fat. We're talking cheese, butter, red meat, or anything fried. You really don't have to eat like this 100% of the time. That's the key. Just do the best that you can. I'm Dr. Sanjay Gupta, helping you live a better life.
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15: Last

being called absolutely insane, nuts, crazy. I mean, but, you know, when you lose a pet that you've had for a long time, there's really nothing worse. Mm-mm. You know what I mean? Did she go too far? I'll tell you this. I've done the same thing. But everybody's calling her nuts. We'll dive in after Sam Hunt. Got a girl.

0: She's been called crazy. Would you do this? I mean, have you ever lost a pet where you, you had to take the pet, you had to take your pet in?
1: I'm dreading it. I know it's going to happen
0: soon. I tell
1: you,
0: man. And that's why we don't have another dog, because I just, first of all, I could never replace Boonie, but I don't think I could do that again. I don't think I could sit through that again.
1: Mm-mm.
0: I mean, we did, you know, we had to do that years and years ago with a cat, and I thought that was hard. But man, when Boonie, anyway, I don't want to talk about it. Anyway, this woman had her late dog's ashes tattooed on her.
1: Oh, yeah. A lot of people do that, actually.
0: Yeah, I actually have that right here. Yep. See, now I actually have, I got on the side of my hand here Boone with some of his ashes in there. But also on this arm, I have ashes from one of my best friends, Dingo, who passed away. So I got, I have two of them. But she, what's making it weird is she got her late dog's ashes tattooed on her face as permanent eyeliner.
1: Okay, that
0: Claire Hobson had her late dog's ashes mixed in with her permanent eyeliner. She had her dog Patches ashes, and she says she plans on adding more of Patches ashes to her eyeliner every time she gets it redone. You have to get that redone a lot, because that seems to me, I've only had, of all my tattoos, I've only had one that made me go, okay, this is a bit uncomfortable. Woo!
2: Right?
0: But your eyelid liner?
1: Yeah, it's a thing. It is tattoo, but it's not like probably what you're thinking. It's like cosmetic.
0: It's still a tattoo. It's still needles and ink.
1: I mean, yeah.
0: So she's had her late dog, her ashes tattooed into her eyeliner.
1: I wonder if that means, like, something. Like, she'll see him when she closes her eye. Like, I don't know.
0: Oh, you mean her state of mind, you think?
1: Like, do you think she's like, he'll always be...
0: I don't know, man. Well, she's always going to... Patches is always going to be part of her, that's for sure. But I don't know if she's thinking that. I mean, I guess
1: probably
0: she could
1: not.
0: Be, right?
1: Probably not.
0: I'm just
1: no weird.
0: I don't know if I'd do the eye thing, man.
1: That's
0: but
1: weird.
0: Especially if you have to have it redone all the time.
1: Yeah.
0: Ow.

So more pressure, more pay, less pressure, less pay at your job. What do you think 80% of Americans said they would prefer? Yeah, pretty shocking. We'll give you details after Morgan.

0: Grunt, yes, the guitar, please. I mentioned earlier, please tune it up because we're going to need the guitar for this idiot. I mean, we went way past knuckleheads doing knucklehead things. This idiot is our mullet for mullets making news. And I think everybody will agree the song is needed here. We're going to do that in about 15 minutes, but here we go. So tell me, what did Courtney just text in?
1: She said, I know I can only speak for myself, but I am way too grown to be under a lot of pressure. I choose peace, and that is something that money can't buy. So for me, I'd rather have less pressure, less pay.
0: All right. So, and Courtney, you're with 80% of workers right now.
1: Really?
0: Burned out Americans turning down high-paying promotions. Many workers say they'd rather keep a job with less pressure and a better work-life balance. 80% say their job has hurt their mental health, and 4 in 10 have quit a job because of mental health struggles. It also found that 70% would turn down a high-paying job if it didn't include mental wellness benefits. Now, I read that, and I, you know, Courtney texted, I get that, but I read that, and I did, you know, we've become weak.
1: Yeah.
0: Society has become a lot weaker. You know what I mean?
1: Right.
0: And, you know.
1: It's true. This wouldn't have been a thing.
0: No.
1: Like 20, 30 years ago, I'm sure.
0: No, it wouldn't have. I mean, I'm gonna take the pressure.
1: I mean, I already have pressure every day, so I, you know, this is what it is. It's just, this is the most pressured job ever. That's a joke.
0: You got a lot of pressure every day?
1: Every day.
0: Yeah?
1: Yeah.
0: What would you think, Producer Monty? Grunt, look at, he's laughing. What would you think? Tell me, what is the most pressure, stress in your job?
1: Speaking. I'm not very good at it. I have quite a few strokes, so.
0: Speaking, okay.
1: Speaking
0: well,
1: is
0: that
1: hard
0: does kind of get in the way.
1: Well,
0: you do a fine job. And by the way, I will say, I mean, it wasn't easy because, you know, when we brought you in, has it been a year?
1: It's been, basically a year, yeah.
0: Hold on, what's the date?
1: It's our
0: today?
1: Year anniversary.
0: Is oh today God. Our year?
1: No, I think
0: for
1: it's in
0: you
1: a week.
0: On the show?
1: I think it's in a week, actually.
0: Oh, okay. Yeah.
1: But we, yeah, we
0: but
1: could
0: you,
1: say
0: but
1: yeah.
0: See, and a lot of people don't know and they listen and laugh sometimes, but you had zero on air experience.
1: I've never talked before.
0: On the air.
1: Yes.
0: Never zero.
1: Yeah, on the air.
0: Experience, and we threw you right into the hot seat. So, and look at you now.
1: Yeah, look at me.
0: Look at me. All right. Anyway, man, I'll take the pressure and
1: yeah,
0: the higher
1: too.
0: Pay, right?
1: Me too. It can't be that serious.
0: All right, listen, mullet's making news. We're going to do it next.
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1: More and more people are using magnesium supplements to help them sleep. But are they safe? And do they really work? Well, first, let's talk about actual magnesium. That's an essential mineral that is needed for more than 300 different processes in the body, according to one dietitian. And most people get enough of it simply from the foods they eat. Now, if you're not getting enough, there are a few different types of supplements you can try. But as always, you should talk to your doctor before starting any new medication or supplement, whether it's prescription or over-the-counter. Now, when it comes to the science, we looked into this, and I gotta say, there's not a lot of strong evidence that magnesium supplements will actually help you sleep. They might help you manage pain, they might help you lower your stress levels, or work to get your muscles to relax. And maybe it's those things then that help you get some better sleep. I'm Dr. Sanjay Gupta, helping you live a better life.

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0: All right, listen, I know it's early and I hate to throw you right into it, but come on.
1: Mullet's making news.
0: Right, come on, Grunts, walking down the hall with a guitar. Wow, 48-year-old Eric Pierzwa came home after a night of drinking over the weekend, all right? And as you can expect, Eric's wife, not all that happy about it, okay? Got into an argument with his wife. She said, you know what? That's it. I'm done. I'm done. It's over. He allegedly replied, if it's over, I'll tear this house down.
2: Okay. Now,
0: see, that's what I thought too, right?
2: Okay.
0: I mean, you know, the obvious way is like, honey, I'm sorry. It's never going to happen again. I'm so sorry. I'm sorry. I'll never do it again.
2: Yes.
0: Right? But no, not Eric here. Now, I'm guessing Eric works in construction, maybe owns a construction company, because this is a pretty nice house. I saw the picture. So Eric jumped in to an excavator. And that's why I think he works in construction or owns a company, because he's got a big excavator right there at his disposal at his place, okay? And he starts ripping apart the family home.
2: What?
0: You should see it. He got a pretty good ways into it. And by the way, his wife and their two daughters still inside the house when the demolition began. They escaped without injuries, thankfully.
2: It's awful.
0: But this dude, this 48-year-old Eric Pierzwa, or whatever how you pronounce his name, destroyed his house. Investigators say the damage is so severe, it may have compromised the home's structural integrity.
2: Oh.
0: The sound of the excavator ripping through the house could be heard during a frantic 911 call.
2: That is awful.
0: He took off before the cops got there, but it didn't take him long to find him. He was arrested for obviously a ton of charges. And she has filed a restraining order.
2: Oh, that's in a divorce,
0: dude,
2: probably.
0: I'm going to take the house apart in my head. And you do it?
2: I think that's crossing the line a little bit.
0: Oh, yeah. I mean, you can't even see the line when you turn around and look. All right, come on, Grunt. Let's get it.
3: 3, 4.
0: All right. Help me in the chorus here, okay? You got it, bud. All right. Here we go.

0: you're an idiot.
1: You're not singing, Monty.
0: Your decisions, they blow. You're an idiot.
1: Bring it home.
2: Yeah.
0: So now you're on our show.
3: Jesse James in the morning.
4: Yeah, this is why you stay in school, kids.

0: All right, who's checking in? Producer Monty.
1: We got Forrest. He said, well, y'all still employed today after Grunt's mishap on Friday?
0: Yeah, thanks a lot, Grunt.
1: Yeah, we
0: it
1: got...
0: It was a little bit rough. Friday afternoon was a little bit rough, but yes. Yes, thank you for asking, Forrest.
1: We got Bailey, Matt, Courtney, Chase, and Macon said, happy Monday to the best crew ever. Hope y'all have a great day.
0: Love that.
1: And then Trucker Stacy said, y'all make my day so much better.
0: Aw, Trucker Stacy.
1: Trucker Stacy.
0: I love it, man. Thank y'all for being part of this big dysfunctional, slightly dysfunctional family.

0: Well, I'm kind of excited, but I'm a little nervous at the same time because Grunt is telling me the lines are already filling up for Spill Your Guts. You know, confessions when we change your voice and people are anonymous, right?
1: Right.
0: So, whatever it is you've been carrying around, time to get it off your chest. Less than 15 minutes.

0: trending.
1: Here's what's trending.
2: Well, the United States said that it bombed radar and drone sites in Iran over the weekend after Tehran shot down an American drone over the weekend. Even as officials from both countries try to negotiate an end to the war, it's not clear how close they are to a deal yet. And here we go. How fun is this? It happened again. A meteor exploded over Massachusetts on Saturday afternoon, producing a double sonic boom that shook buildings, rattled windows, and startled residents.
3: Oh, good.
2: A double sonic boom, meteor exploding, shaking buildings, you guys. NASA confirmed the fireball entered the atmosphere at roughly 75,000 miles per hour, with the energy released equivalent to approximately 300 tons of TNT. 300 tons of TNT. The object broke apart over open water, so no damage on land was reported, thankfully. But the blast was the most powerful in a string of notable fireball events. That's what NASA says. That blast was the most powerful one in the string of notable fireball events in the U.S. so far this year.
3: Okay, cool.
2: Yeah.
3: Oh. Okay.
2: Wow. I get it. But are we going to talk about... Do we need to maybe set something up? Are we looking ahead at all?
3: Yeah, like a safety plan?
2: Can we do something? All right, this is pretty cool. The Cracker Barrel 400, I guess, unless you were there. The Cracker Barrel 400 started in May and ended in June.
3: Oh, my gosh.
2: After the rain pushed the green flag back from 7 o'clock to 8:40 on May 31st, the Cracker Barrel 400 saw the checkered flag at 12:25 a.m. on June 1st. Right? And when the dust cleared at Nashville Super Speedway, Denny Hamlin had taken the checkered flag. Guys, confessions, spill your guts, do it next. Hang on.
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4: A better life with Dr. Sanjay Gupta.
5: Did you know that almost half the vegetables and more than three quarters of the fruit that we eat in this country come from just one state, California? Yeah, it's true. And according to a new report by the Environmental Working Group, a health advocacy organization, a lot of this produce is tainted with PFAS, which are sometimes referred to as forever chemicals. Why? Well, the EPA says pesticides keep America's food supply safe, abundant, and affordable. And of course, these chemicals are used in every state, not just California. Now, if you are worried, though, about how much you're consuming, the best thing to do is to buy organic produce, if and when you can. Organic or not, you should rinse all fruits and vegetables under running water. Don't use any soap. And as one epidemiologist told us, use a brush on sturdier items like carrots, potatoes, and cucumbers. I'm Dr. Sanjay Gupta, helping you live a better life.
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0: Happy Monday. About to dive into some confessions here. But remember, we send Grunt out. And yeah, he actually managed to do it over the weekend. So we got a fresh round of Bar Time IQ to play for these tickets coming up in less than 10 minutes. But come on. I'll keep you my dirty. I'm getting the thumbs up. So we're good to go. We change your voice. You are anonymous. And you can get off your chest. Let's get in. Come on. Spill your guts.
1: I've been leaving kind of like secret admirer notes on my son's car for a month, and he gets like really depressed. And
0: Wait. Can we back up here?
1: Yeah.
0: You're leaving secret admirer notes on your son's car?
1: Yeah, I know. It's just, listen, he gets like really depressed, and it seems to really pick him up and, you know, lighten his spirits.
0: So, Mom, but what about... What about when he finds out it's Mom and there's no secret admirer?
1: I mean, I obviously am not going to go out of my way to say, hey, it's been me leaving the notes on your car.
0: Are you just going to, like, wean them off and eventually they stop?
1: I haven't really gotten that far ahead yet, honestly. But I'm hoping that while I'm doing this, maybe he will get an actual secret admirer.
2: Maybe.
0: Okay.
2: Don't know if that's how it works.
0: I'm trying to envision how that ends well.
2: Yeah, you don't see that.
0: Appreciate you. All right, come on, next up, spill your guts.
3: So, I'm the father of my best friend's younger brother, and he has no idea.
2: Wait, what?
0: Let me break this down. You're the father of your best friend's younger brother?
3: Yes.
0: Hang on, because I went to public school, but...
2: Wait, what does that mean?
0: That means you and go ahead.
3: I dated his mom after he went out of state to school. And, you know, I stayed home. So, you know, his mom's really young for, like, a mom, you know. But
0: you and your best friend are the same age?
3: Yeah, we're the same age.
0: Wow. I'll keep you my dirty. Do I keep going?
2: No.
0: I mean, there's one more. Come on. They've been hanging on. All right, spill your guts.
4: All right. I've been married for 30 years, and my spouse always, you know, after 30 years, it's just, he always takes the opposite view from me, like, all the time, all right?
0: Okay.
4: So, I suggest the opposite of what I want. If I want Chinese, I ask for Italian. If I want to go out to eat, I suggest we stay in. And it works every time. So, my advice is, try it, ladies.
0: So, 30 years together, and you're playing mind tricks on your husband, and it works?
4: Yeah, pretty much.
0: Why do I feel like every woman listening right now is writing this down?
2: Yeah.
4: They should.
0: Okay. I don't hate that. You know what I mean? Come on.
5: This is the Jesse James Morning Show.

0: I mean, you would have thought the guy got hit by a bus on Friday by the number of calls and texts we got, making sure he was okay. Somebody, I'm pretty convinced it was his mom. Somebody sent him flowers Friday afternoon after what happened to Grunt.
1: Oh,
0: I know, right?
1: Yeah, because he doesn't have any.
0: He didn't want me to tell anybody that, but I'm like, that's too good, dude. I'm sorry. I'm sorry. But we did manage to send him out over the weekend at bar time with all the woo girls down there, man. So I tell you what, fresh round of bar time IQ, your chance to win, less than 3 minutes. Oh.

1-800-737-1033. We'll play a fresh round here of Bartime IQ. Got these tickets to give away. We sent Grunt out at Bartime. What could go wrong? We're going to do it next. Good luck. I threw it.

0: What's going on, Cindy? Cindy.
1: Hello.
0: There is Cindy. How are we doing?
1: Good. How about you?
0: I'm doing good, Cindy. I'm worried about you. You all right?
1: I am, yeah.
0: All right, Cindy. Are we on like a speakerphone or Bluetooth?
1: Bluetooth, yeah. Okay. I'm on my way to work.
0: It's going to be much better for you if you take us off Bluetooth. I'm going to tell you that right now. I want you to win these tickets and get the best chance you possibly can. As you know, we send Grund out with the Woo Girls and the Gulch guys every weekend at bar time with a microphone and some trivia questions. So, Cindy, you have to be right 3 out of the 5 times on whether or not our contestants at bar time get the question right, okay?
1: Okay.
0: All right, Cindy, here we go. Here's what you're working with.
2: How much have you had to drink tonight?
3: Started at 8 o'clock, so...
0: All right. 8 o'clock a.m. or p.m., though, I'm wondering. You know what I mean? That we'll find out soon enough. Are you ready to go here, Cindy?
1: Yes.
0: All right, here we go. Question one.
2: What does the Roman numeral X stand for?
0: The Roman numeral X, what's it stand for? That's easy peasy, right? How about you, Belmont?
4: 10.
0: 10.
4: Right? Okay, yeah.
0: Yes. Producer Monty got that one right. That's kind of a gauge sometimes.
4: Oh, sometimes.
0: All right, Cindy, you think our contestant gets it right?
1: Yes.
0: I think so, too. But we're about to find out whether she meant 8 p.m. or 8 a.m., I'm thinking, as well. Yeah. Let's find out.
4: 10.
2: 10, very good.
0: Wow.
2: Okay.
0: Without any hesitation, either.
4: I know.
0: That sounded pretty clear. All right, so you're on the board, Cindy. Way to go. Question two.
2: What was the last state to be admitted to the Union?
0: Ooh, not as easy. Last state to be admitted to the Union? Hawaii?
4: Hawaii or Alaska?
0: Hawaii?
4: Hawaii? Yeah.
0: Okay. Well, it doesn't matter if we know it or not,
4: you're
0: Cindy.
4: Right.
0: You think our contestant going to know that? She seemed pretty sharp, that first one.
1: Yeah, she said Hawaii, correct?
0: I don't know. We're going to find out. What do you think? She thinks she gets it right or not?
1: Yes.
0: You do. All right, let's find out.
4: I believe that was Alaska.
2: We're looking for Hawaii.
0: Yeah.
2: Hawaii.
0: Oh, she
4: so
0: got
4: close.
0: That one. Yeah, right? Okay, she was thinking what you were.
4: One of the floating states, yeah.
0: What?
4: What? What? What? Mm-hmm.
0: All right, Cindy, question three.
2: What was the name of the hurricane that devastated New Orleans in 2005?
0: Easy peasy, right?
4: Katrina.
0: But is she going to know it? Cindy, what you think?
1: Katrina.
0: Yeah, what do you think? Our contestant, is she going to get it right or not?
1: Yes.
0: You think so? Let's find out.
4: Katrina.
2: Okay,
0: all right. All right, there we go. You got two, Cindy. You just need one more. Here comes question number four.
2: What's the call sign of the president's helicopter?
0: You know this one?
4: The call sign?
0: Yeah. Like the president's
4: Air Force One. Yeah.
0: But that's the jet.
4: Right.
0: Here's the question again.
2: What's the call sign of the president's helicopter?
0: The helicopter.
4: The eagle? I don't know. I have no idea.
0: Actually, pretty close.
4: Bald eagle.
0: No. Oh. Cindy, do you think our contestant's going to get this right?
1: No.
0: I don't think. I would bet my house that she gets this wrong. Let's find out.

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1: A better life with Dr. Sanjay Gupta.
2: Did you know that almost half the vegetables and more than three quarters of the fruit that we eat in this country come from just one state, California? Yeah, it's true. And according to a new report by the Environmental Working Group, a health advocacy organization, a lot of this produce is tainted with PFAS, which are sometimes referred to as forever chemicals. Why? Well, the EPA says pesticides keep America's food supply safe, abundant, and affordable. And of course, these chemicals are used in every state, not just California. Now, if you are worried, though, about how much you're consuming, the best thing to do is to buy organic produce, if and when you can. Organic or not, you should rinse all

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happen again, guys. It doesn't seem like we can go a weekend without it happening now. I mean, I know we can't go a week without it happening. I can't. Trying to remember the last time I flew, too. All right, we'll give you details in just 3 minutes. Nah,

0: multiple times somebody tried to rush a cockpit. And it forced his plane to make an emergency landing. United Airlines flight. After a passenger tried to break into the plane's cockpit, had to make an emergency landing. Passengers were able to detain the man. The flight was delayed for 5 hours. Ooh. Emergency landing, 5 hour delay. So you're already not ending up where you're supposed to be. Mm-mm. This dude was 75 years old, and multiple times he ran to try to get into the cockpit. My question is, what do you mean multiple times?
1: Yeah, why
0: more
1: than
0: once? I mean, one time, and this dude is zip-tied on the ground, 75 or not.
1: Yeah.
0: One time? What do you mean multiple? Did you sit him down and he ran again? He sat him down, don't do it again. And then he did it multiple times?
1: Take grandpa down.
0: Take him down. What are you doing in that position?
1: Me?
0: Got a guy sitting behind you. And he's trying. He's running to the cockpit, trying to get into the door. What are you doing?
1: I'm like, hey, man, what's going on?
0: Yeah,
1: you're not, take a chill pill.
0: I don't think you are. I think you're just going to be like,
1: the bathroom's that way.
0: You're going to get your phone out. That's what you're going to do.
1: Yeah, probably.
0: You're going to try to get in there and help restrain him.
1: Oh, me?
0: Yeah.
1: Restrain grandpa?
0: Yeah.
1: No.
0: No.
1: Probably.
0: Just
1: going
0: to hope for the best.
1: Well, yeah, the person next to me can do it.
0: Yeah. Okay. I'm going head first.
1: Oh yeah, I know. Yeah, I know.
0: Head first, guys. All right. Man, we got to get this situation under control in the sky.

0: talks too much. If only he could apply himself. Please, please, keep him home.
1: That would be things teachers wrote on his report cards.
0: The Jesse James Morning Show.

0: Who's checking in over there?
1: Raven, Jenica, Rochelle, Brittany, and Rila.
0: Appreciate y'all being part of this Monday mess so far. Gonna give you a chance to play some Fact or Crap and win these tickets, guys. Less than 25 minutes.

0: time to open the junk drawer.
1: All right, so we told you last week about Riley Green's new song that was going to come out Friday. It came out Friday. We played it. Think as you drunk, right?
2: Yeah.
1: I'm not as think as you drunk I am.
2: Mm-hmm.
1: Well, what we learned after the song drop is a cool thing. Couple of really cool things. Of course, when you heard that song, you probably thought, boy, that sounds familiar. It's kind of like Toby's Good As I Once Was, right? And the cool thing is the late, great Toby Keith actually shows up for a bit at the end of Riley's new song.
3: May not be good as I once was, but I'm as good once as I ever was.
1: Pretty cool, right?
2: Oh, yeah.
1: And the even cooler part is that proceeds from Riley's song will be donated to the Toby Keith Foundation.
2: Ooh, nice.
1: So that is pretty awesome. This is pretty ridiculous. The way this story took off over the weekend, I mean, you would have thought that man, Morgan, was, you know, destroying everything on stage and lighting things on fire. It was the front page cover for the BBC.
2: Oh, come on. Even. Wow.
1: Morgan Wallen, Friday night in Denver. He was doing Sand in My Boots, which is when he usually sits down at the piano, right? Piano wasn't working. He couldn't hear it. He got frustrated, stood up, did the song acoustically. That, by the way, first of all, a little something, something for all the people that's like, he's auto-tuned. I don't think so.
2: He's not.
1: All right. Sounded nope. Great. And but he was frustrated. Walked back to the piano and pushed it to where it hit something and flipped, right? And fell over on the back of the stage. It did not fly into the pit.
2: No.
1: He didn't throw it. Nobody got hurt. He wasn't throwing a massive tent. He was upset.
2: Yeah.
1: Right? Okay.
2: Yeah, he was upset. But
1: and by the way, also, when it flipped, because we posted these videos, right, Riley and this Morgan. I'm sure you've seen it, though. You couldn't escape it over
2: right.
1: The weekend. But if you look really close, it's a keyboard with the piano kind of wood shell built around it.
2: Yep.
1: Yeah. Okay.
2: Mm-hmm. Well, I know we are all shocked, but Bill Cosby will not be getting a second trial.
1: How is this? How is?
2: I don't
1: shocked
2: know.
1: That he's able to walk around free, to be honest with you, but.
2: Right.
1: Okay,
2: it's insane.
1: Sorry.
2: So Cosby filed a motion for a new trial after a jury ordered him to pay a woman nearly $60 million in damages.
1: I figured it was going to be a money thing, right?
2: Right. So Friday, Cosby and his team learned the motion had been denied. So then the judge found that Cosby failed to show there was anything that prevented him from having a fair trial the first time. And he didn't prove that the $60 million in total damages were excessive.
1: I don't know.
2: So,
1: I don't know
2: yeah.
1: anything about that case because I stopped paying attention a long time ago. I just know that I'm shocked that he's able to walk free.
2: Correct.
1: Unbelievable.
2: Yeah.
1: All right, listen. We've got these tickets. And these tickets, how awesome are they considering what's going on, even in this studio? What's the temperature in the studio right now, about 90?
2: This is about 150.
1: We're going to play some Fact or Crap. Less than 20 minutes, guys. Hang on.
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6: Staying active every day will go a long way towards helping you live a happy, healthy, and pain-free life. And there's perhaps no movement more fundamental than walking. It reinforces the alignment, stability, and coordinated muscle activation that supports how your body moves, whether you're doing strenuous exercise or simply going about your daily life. This is according to Dana Santis, a strength and conditioning specialist. Even though you walk every day, Dana does say you can make small adjustments to immediately improve your walking mechanics. So, keep your rib cage stacked over your pelvis. 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Allow your arms to swing naturally in coordination with your legs. 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I'm Dr. Sanjay Gupta, helping you live a better life.
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0: tell you what, and the Oscar goes to, wow, somebody is very, you got your nails did over there, and now it's all about the drama this morning.
1: It is brewing
0: all right,
1: up
0: so
1: in here.
0: The air conditioning must be out in the building. It's a little bit muggy and a little bit warm.
1: Not a little bit.
0: But you over there constantly fanning your face going, what'd you just say to me? I don't even know how you're sitting over there.
1: Yeah, literally. My brain literally can't focus. Like, I don't know what I'm going to do. Like, this is literally just straight up me being for real.
0: This is literally just straight up me being for real. You're not overdramatic in the slightest. All right, listen, this lady is being labeled crazy. I know she misses her pet, but would you go this far? We're going disgust after a loop. Hang on.

0: outside, so it's awful. She recently lost her doggy. Man, if you ever lost a dog or a pet in general, it is hard. This is why we don't have another dog, because after we lost Boone, I couldn't do it again. I could not. That was like the hardest thing ever. Now, this woman lost her dog Patches, and she's going viral. People calling her crazy because she took some of Patches' ashes and mixed them in and got a tattoo, which is exactly on the side of my hand when it says that's exactly what I did with some of Boone's ashes, right? And I have ashes from a friend who passed mixed in another tattoo. But what's crazy is that she did it on her eyelashes.
1: Ooh, ouch. Weird.
0: Yeah, and here's the weird thing. I knew that that was a thing. Her name is Claire Hobson. Yeah, Patches. She had the ashes in permanent eyeliner tattooed on. I knew that was a thing, but I didn't know that, because she said she plans on adding more of Patches' ashes to her eyeliner every time she has to get it redone. So you have to get that redone? Because I'm going to tell you, I was, you know, of all the tattoos I've gone and gotten, there's only been one of them that made me wince. But I can't imagine your eyeliner tattoo feeling good.
1: I don't know. It sounds better than sitting in this heat. I'm just
0: like, okay. See what I mean? And by the way, you're just making it hotter in
1: by
0: here.
1: By talking?
0: No, by all of your fanning with your paper over there. All you're doing is generating more heat.
1: It's so hot.
0: So just calm yourself. Did you get a tattoo on your eyelid?
1: Yeah. Oh, yeah. My grandma, I have people in my family that have done it.
0: Your grandma?
1: Yeah, my mom's done it.
0: Your mom and your grandma both have permanent eyeliner tattoo.
1: Yeah. It fades after like a year.
0: Ouch.
1: Yeah. Beauty's pain.
0: Well, if you've learned anything today, folks, from the show, beauty is pain.
1: Amen. You said, wow, it's so true.
0: Beauty is pain.
1: Yeah.
0: Chance to win with Factor Craft.

All right, these tickets especially like gold today, huh? Want to be caller 13-615-737-1033. Give you a chance to win them when we play Fact or Crap. We're going to do that after Morgan. Good luck.

0: Listen, Grunt, grab the guitar, because, boy, if we ever needed the full song for a mullet making news, we need it for this guy, right? Wow, dude. 15 minutes, that's on the way. All right, Lindsay. Good morning, Lindsay. How you doing?
1: Good morning. I'm good. How are you?
0: Doing great. See, Lindsay's all pumped up. I love it.
2: I bet it's because she has the AC on her.
0: Yeah, see, this is a nice change of pace for me because I've been surrounded by this over here all morning, griping because it's a little bit hot.
2: Yeah, it's not my fault.
0: Lindsay's in a good mood. I love it.
1: Yeah.
0: All right, Lindsay, let's see if we can make you a winner, all right? Well, Grunt has given me five headlines. Lindsay, you got to be right 3 out of the 5 times on whether or not these headlines are fact or crap, okay?
1: Okay.
0: All right, you get stuck. Remember, you thought I was going to forget the new rule. You get stuck, Lindsay. You can use producer Monty for help as a lifeline one time.
2: No, what kind of rule is this?
0: You thought I was going to forget.
1: And I tell you what,
0: I almost did forget until I picked it up and Grunt handed me the headlines.
2: Whatever.
0: All right, you get to use producer Monty one time. You got to be right 3 out of the 5 times. Here we go. Headline number one.
1: Okay.
0: Mom changes name of son after tattoo spelling error. Fact or crap?
1: I'm going to go fact.
0: Going to go fact. Actually, unbelievably scary. That's right.
1: Okay, yay.
0: I guess she thought it'd be easier just to change his name legally than get the tattoo redone.
1: Get the tattoo. Wow. Oh, my goodness. I believe it.
0: All right, come on. See, I want Lindsay to win. It's just fun.
2: No, yeah, I want Lindsay to win, too.
0: All right, come on.
1: Me too, guys. You too.
0: Man balances running chainsaw on his chin for over 4 minutes.
1: 4 minutes.
0: I'm not sure if that's a world record or not, but that's the headline.
1: I feel like that's a long time. I'm going to say crap.
0: I think that a running chainsaw anywhere near your chin is a long time, but
2: is it, yeah.
0: You're going to say crap. I'm sorry. sorry,
1: oh,
0: Lindsay.
1: No.
0: That is true. That's all right. We got a little
1: bit
0: of room. You still got your lifeline, remember?
1: I remember.
0: See, isn't it more exciting now?
2: No.
0: When there's only one?
2: Yeah. I feel there's so much more pressure, and I clearly don't do well with pressure.
0: I've never seen anybody melt down the way you have, and pun intended. Because it's a little bit warmer in here today.
2: Oh, I get hungry.
0: Are you having a stroke
2: again? I'm having a stroke.
0: All right, here we go. Australian designer gets attention with underwear design that has real taxidermied rats sewn into them. Australian.
1: What?
0: Grunt, what's wrong with you? Australian designer gets attention with underwear design that has real taxidermied rats sewn into them. Fact or crap?
1: You know, I'm going to say it's crazy enough to be real. I'm going to say fact.
0: And that's right. Unbelievable.
1: Woo!
0: And you see that stuff on the runways and stuff at fashion weeks or whatever all the time. It's just crazy.
1: Yeah.
0: Insane stuff. And you never see it again, but you just see it there. Yeah. All right. So you only need one more right, Lindsay. Is that right over there?
1: Oh, my goodness.
0: All right.
1: Okay. We might have to call for help this time.
0: Okay. Let's find out. Man files patent application for new type of pancake that's just a waffle. Man files patent application for new type of pancake. It's just a waffle. Fact or crap?
1: Mm-hmm. Okay, Monty, I'm calling for help because I'm not sure about this one.
0: Trying to take credit for the pancake, huh?
2: I'm going to say fact.
0: You're going to lock in fact?
1: We're locking in

0: of specially treated mosquitoes in California and Florida.
1: Mosquitoes? What?
0: I think that's probably would be.
1: You know, specially I'm going
0: to
1: say.
0: Try to control.
1: I'm going to say facts. I feel like they're trying to do wild things all the time. I'm going to say facts.
0: All right, Lindsay's locking in fact. She has her lifeline. See, this is more exciting.
2: Yeah, but it's scary.
0: More exciting because that is right. You did it.
1: Oh, my goodness. Yay.
2: Thank goodness.
0: The new version of Fact or Crap.
2: No, don't like it.
0: I think people are going to love it.
2: Yay. Okay, well.
0: Lindsay, we got some tickets for you. Holiday World Splashin' Safari, you're going. Hang on.
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3: A Better Life with Dr. Sanjay Gupta.
4: Eating a healthy diet is not only good for you physically, it can also keep your brain sharp as you age. According to a new study out of China, people who most closely followed the MIND diet slowed aging in key structures inside their brains by more than 2 years. The MIND diet is a combination of the Mediterranean diet, which we talk a lot about, and the DASH diet, which stands for Dietary Approaches to Stop Hypertension. All three of these diets are similar. But the MIND diet puts more of an emphasis on berries, beans, leafy green vegetables, fish, poultry, whole grains, olive oil, and nuts. You're not going to eat foods with a lot of saturated fat. We're talking cheese, butter, red meat, or anything fried. You really don't have to eat like this 100% of the time. That's the key. Just do the best that you can. I'm Dr. Sanjay Gupta, helping you live a better life.
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0: Normally, you know, we lead into this with something like knuckleheads out there doing knucklehead things, right? But this guy is so far past that.
1: Mullet's making news.
0: 48-year-old Eric Pierceois came home over the weekend after a night of, you know, having some drinks with his friends. Got into an argument with his wife. Nothing special there. Oof. Happens a gazillion times every day in this country, right? And Eric, you know, was like, I'm sorry, it won't happen again, right? No. See, they got into a big fight, which led to her saying, I'm done. This is it. I'm out. We're done. Done.
2: Oh.
0: To which, again, Eric replied, no, please, honey, I won't do it again. I'm so sorry. I love you, right? No, no. Eric replied, if it's over, I'm going to tear this house down. Obviously a stupid idle threat, right?
2: Right. Like, what are you going to do?
0: You guys been drinking and you really tear the house down?
2: Okay, yeah, sure.
0: Give me a break. No, see, Eric must work in construction. Maybe he owns a construction company. Because it was a nice house until he did climb into an excavator that he had handy. That's why I'm thinking maybe he's in the construction business. There's not a lot of people. I mean, I don't have an excavator at my house. You?
2: Not really, no.
0: No? Well, he climbed into his excavator. And he did, indeed, start ripping apart the family home. I mean...
2: Oh, for real?
0: Tearing it down.
2: Wow.
0: In this excavator. Here's the craziest thing. His wife and their two daughters still inside the home when he started the demolishment of the house. They got out without any injury, thank goodness. But she did call the police, and investigators say the damage was so severe... It may have compromised the home's structural integrity, so the whole thing has to come down.
2: Wow.
0: Dude, you can hear the excavator during the frantic 911 call that we're not going to play for you.
2: Yeah,
0: but
2: no.
0: We can't play. But anyway, so he was arrested, and his wife, soon-to-be ex-wife, filed a restraining order and was granted one.
2: Yeah, that's probably not a...
0: But, dude, you, of all people... Get the full song, Grunt.
3: 3, 4.
0: All right. Help me in the chorus here, okay?
3: You got it, bud.
0: All right. Here we go.

0: anthem.
1: Decisions, they blow. Hope you're an idiot.
2: Come on, bring it home.
3: Yeah.
0: Now you're on our show.
4: Jesse James in the morning.
5: Well, at least he shows up on time. Well, mostly.

0: All right, who's checking in? Let's get caught up over there.
1: Angela, Candy, Hannah, Estevan, Runner Nicole, Pamela, Vita said, I hope it cools down so you don't have a stroke, Monty. Thank you. Scott, our teacher friend, and Darlene checking in.
0: It's harder for us because we're the one that have to listen to you all morning long.
1: Oh.

0: It was traveling roughly 75,000 miles per hour, and it released the equivalent to approximately 300 tons of TNT.
1: Oh!
0: 300 tons of dynamite. 75,000 miles per hour. Happened over the weekend. Details next.

0: trending.
1: Here's what's trending.
2: The United States said that it bombed radar and drone sites in Iran over the weekend after Tehran shot down an American drone over the weekend. Even as officials from both countries try to negotiate an end to the war, it is not clear how close they are to a deal. Doesn't sound good, though. And neither does this. A meteor, again, exploded over Massachusetts Saturday afternoon, producing a double sonic boom that shook buildings, rattled windows, and startled residents, you think? I mean, you know, a double sonic boom and the buildings are shaking.
3: It wake me up.
2: You'd be a little rattled. Yeah, you can be a little rattled. Now, NASA confirmed the fireball entered the atmosphere at 75,000 miles per hour, with the energy released equivalent to approximately 300 tons of TNT. That's 300 tons of dynamite. In the sky, 75,000 miles per hour. The object broke apart over the water, so thankfully no damage on land was reported. But, you know, we've had quite a few of these stories. In fact, NASA addressed that. They said the blast was the most powerful in a string of notable fireball events in the U.S. so far this year. Who had that on your bingo card? Show of hands, please. Notable fireball events?
3: Nope.
2: So far this year? So this is pretty cool, I guess, unless you were there kind of suffering through it. But the Cracker Barrel 400 started in May and ended in June. How about that? After rain pushed the green flag back from 7 p.m. to 8:40 May 31st, the Cracker Barrel 400 saw the checkered flag at 12:25 a.m. June 1st.
3: Oh, ha ha.
2: Now when the dust cleared at Nashville Super Speedway, Denny Hamlin was standing there and took the checkered flag.
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7: A better life with Dr. Sanjay Gupta.
8: If you're caring for an aging parent, you may feel quite often that you're alone in what you're doing. But you're not. Not by a long shot. According to a new report by the Pew Research Center, 10% of U.S. adults are caring for a parent over age 65. Millions more are caring for a spouse or partner 65 or older. Beyond the sheer numbers, this report, perhaps unsurprisingly, found a major difference in caregiver well-being between men and women. One psychologist we spoke to suggested thinking 5 years in the future and imagining where you are right now. Will you be glad you took something on? Or regretful that you didn't? You also need to cut yourself some slack, he said, especially women. Don't try to shoulder all of the burden by yourself. You might need to ask for help before you burn out. You'll be so glad you did. I'm Dr. Sanjay Gupta, helping you live a better life.
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0: note, the good news is, guys, as we found out that it seems to be just this studio in the whole building that is 100 degrees this morning.
1: Yeah, super cool. Super cool. Yeah.
0: Rest of the building is nice and cool, right?
1: Yep.
0: Did that just for you.
1: Yeah, just for me.
0: Actually, the air started working on my side over here an hour ago.
1: What?

0: 5,995,277 people affected by this.
1: A lot of numbers.
0: Probably people listening right now. Almost 6 million. Details next.

0: Well, this is horrifying.
1: You've been hit by, you've been
0: almost
1: hit
0: 6 million people affected by this. The Carnival Corporation, Carnival Cruise Lines, you know what I mean?
2: Ooh.
0: Yeah, they have announced that it's detected a cybersecurity incident where travelers' personal info may have been leaked. According to Carnival, the company's IT security team identified authorized activity involving a compromised employee. This is awful. The company says it determined that the personal info in question includes driver's license numbers, passport numbers, phone numbers, names, addresses, dates of birth. The hack affected the personal information of 5,995,277 people. Just under 6 million people. Driver's license, passport numbers, phone numbers, addresses, dates of birth. You know what you can do with that?
2: Everything.
0: You can take everything somebody has. And wow. 6 million people. One employee did that.
2: So one employee hacked the thing?
0: One employee. One compromised employee. I don't know what that would mean. Compromised. I mean, what, did you fire him? Or I'm assuming him or her fired now. But
2: or they leaked it to someone else?
0: They got it, man. And yeah, 6 million people with everything out there.
2: Oh, have you ever taken a carnival?
0: No, I've been on two cruises, but never on a carnival cruise.
2: Well, yeah, I won't go anymore.
0: Well, I mean, it's not the cruise line's fault. I mean, you know, you got some rogue employee. See, this is what I'm saying.
2: Yeah, true.
0: People give me a hard time. It's like, yeah, Jesse, don't fight. You know, don't fight progress. I'm not fight. I love progress. Come on. But these robots that we're building, man, and this AI stuff, see, it takes one dude right here just grabbed everything from 6 million people. One guy.
2: That's freaky.
0: You don't think I mean, he got by that whole company's IT security team. You don't think that guy can reprogram?
2: Yeah, he definitely can.
0: From robot, I mean, sitting in his little state employee room at the bottom of that cruise ship. You don't think he can get in there and hack robots?
2: That's so scary.
0: And how long is it before robots are going to be all over? They probably are already.
2: Oh, they probably are.
0: I'm sure they have. I've seen robots, like in Vegas and stuff. They have robot waiters.
2: Oh, yeah.
0: So probably on cruise ships.
2: Yep.
0: So now you get in there and you hack it and you take control of that. Now you're going to take control of the ship.
2: Yep.
0: We're in for it, people.
2: Great. Our future's looking great.
0: But happy Monday.
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3: If you're caring for an aging parent, you may feel quite often that you're alone in what you're doing. But you're not. Not by a long shot. According to a new report by the Pew Research Center, 10% of U.S. adults are caring for a parent over age 65. Millions more are caring for a spouse or partner 65 or older. Beyond the sheer numbers, this report, perhaps unsurprisingly, found a major difference in caregiver well-being between men and women. One psychologist we spoke to suggested thinking 5 years in the future and imagining where you are right now. Will you be glad you took something on, or regretful that you didn't? You also need to cut yourself some slack, he said, especially women. Don't try to shoulder all of the burden by yourself. You might need to ask for help before you burn out. You'll be so glad you did. I'm Dr. Sanjay Gupta, helping you live a better life.
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5: For the ninth year in a row, Finland has been named the happiest country in the world. That's according to the World Happiness Report put out every year by the Wellbeing Research Center at the University of Oxford in the UK. Two other Nordic nations, Iceland and Denmark, came in at numbers 2 and 3. Now, having spent quite a bit of time in these countries over my 2.5 decades as a journalist, I can tell you that this is not at all that surprising. There's an entirely different way of thinking in these countries. We before me, you might say. In other words, the mentality is less adversarial and much more, we're all in this together. One other interesting thing that came up was that no matter where someone lived, the more time they spent on social media, the less happy they were. Want to smile? It's simple. Put your phone away for a bit. I'm Dr. Sanjay Gupta, helping you live a better life.
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I don't know. I'm kind of suspicious. It's Lucas on 103.3 Country. You can now adopt drug dogs that were too friendly. They failed drug school or whatever because they're too nice. And I don't think that's the case at all. I think they're undercover dogs. I think they're snitches. You're not going to get me that way.

0: quite as dramatic as smashing a guitar, per se, but effective nonetheless. Had some technical difficulties with this piano on stage over the weekend in Denver, Morgan, on 103.3 Country, and stood up and just flipped it over.
1: He did.

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3: 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And there is perhaps no movement more fundamental than walking. 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

You know, the Chinese zodiac is like year of the tiger and year of the flaming horse or whatever. 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

heard it, and I literally had to make a note in my phone so I could tell you about it. It's Lucas on 103.3 Country. I was out over the weekend, and someone was passing out biblical passages. Some guy was like, no thanks, brother. I barely believe in myself. That guy's my new spirit animal. Me too, bro. 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
1: 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And that's always a good judge of whether or not a song's

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6: You ever wake up in the middle of the night or maybe first thing in the morning and notice drool on your pillow? Unless you're sleeping next to someone who hasn't already seen all your good, bad, and ugly, it's probably not that big a deal and not anything to worry about unless it's something that just started happening recently. When people drool at night, it's often because of a stuffy nose, acid reflux, or being a mouth breather. People who sleep on their stomach or side are more likely to drool than someone who sleeps on their back. But in some cases, drooling at night can be a warning sign of something more serious, like dental issues, sleep apnea, or even early symptoms of Parkinson's disease. If you're at all concerned about this, the best place to start is with an ENT doctor, an ears, nose, and throat doctor. They can recommend a sleep study to possibly get some answers. I'm Dr. Sanjay Gupta, helping you live a better life.
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1: 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Just play the game one way. You hit a ball in the gap, run. 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

kids, did you get the old go to your room and think about what you've done this weekend? 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

What's going on at Costco? They're getting invaded by random people setting up sample stands. A couple weeks ago, a lady set up her own meatball sample stand. Apparently, they were a big hit. Over the weekend, a different lady set up a sample stand and was just giving out shots of tequila to celebrate the weekend.

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2: More and more people are using magnesium supplements to help them sleep. But are they safe? And do they really work? Well, first, let's talk about actual magnesium. That's an essential mineral that is needed for more than 300 different processes in the body, according to one dietitian. And most people get enough of it simply from the foods they eat. Now, if you're not getting enough, there are a few different types of supplements you can try. But as always, you should talk to your doctor before starting any new medication or supplement, whether it's prescription or over the counter. Now, when it comes to the science, we looked into this, and I gotta say, there's not a lot of strong evidence that magnesium supplements will actually help you sleep. They might help you manage pain, they might help you lower your stress levels, or work to get your muscles to relax. And maybe it's those things then that help you get some better sleep. I'm Dr. Sanjay Gupta, helping you live a better life.

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Big night tomorrow night. The official unofficial kickoff to the biggest week in country music. Skydeck on Broadway. Dalton Davis. Dustin Lynch. Alexander Kay. Wyatt Flores. And Vincent Mason, who's coming up next. 1033country.com for

0: We believe there's a lot of music here in Nashville, Tennessee that needs to be heard. 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Thank you for giving us a chance.
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5: A better life with Dr. Sanjay Gupta.
6: Slowly but surely, AI is seeping its way into every corner of our lives. One area perhaps I didn't expect is diet advice. A new study out of Turkey found that chatbots are recommending to teen boys and girls that they restrict their daily calories to dangerously low levels and eat a balance of nutrients that are kind of out of whack. Remember, teenagers are growing, one pediatrician told us. If they aren't getting enough nutrition, it can really stunt their growth on a number of levels. And in extreme cases, it can lead to significant health consequences. Large language models, LLMs, they are designed to agree with you. So if you're looking to lose weight, they're going to push you pretty hard in that direction. They also sometimes don't know how to tell the difference between good information and bad information. And you know who does? Your doctor. I'm Dr. Sanjay Gupta, helping you live a better life.

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Your year to be young, 1994. It's Lucas on 103.3 Country. Not that there's a lack of entertainment in this town, but I'd watch this weekly. We watch people do karaoke. I think some bar should set up a drunk spelling bee. Tell me that wouldn't be entertaining.

I feel like we've been waiting forever, and it's finally here tomorrow night. Wyatt Flores, Dalton Davis, Vincent Mason, Dustin Lynch, and Alexandra Kay. Kicking off the biggest week in country music at Sky Deck on Broadway. 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
7: Recent survey conducted by Common Sense Media found 1/3 of teenagers prefer AI companions over humans for serious conversations. There's a term for that, social offloading. And experts we talked to warned that this habit could be stunting emotional growth, leaving an already isolated generation who came of age during the pandemic even less prepared for the messiness of human interaction. Sure, AI can help you polish whatever it is you're looking to say, but that's not very human, right? It's the messiness that makes our interactions with each other so real. It's also what makes them so validating, help us to develop our confidence, our voice, our deep bonds with each other. Psychiatrists we talked to encouraged turning to family or friends when you're struggling to express yourself. They are keen to help. I'm Dr. Sanjay Gupta, helping you live a better life.
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Weird and different. Playing songs you're only going to get here. Alternate ending, Thelma and James coming up. Zach John King and Ian.

Yeah, you might have done some dumb stuff this weekend while inebriated, but at least you didn't pull down your house with an excavator like a drunk husband did after getting in a fight with his wife. Literally, like half the house missing now. Wow. Zach John King on 103.3 Country. 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
6: Recent survey conducted by Common Sense Media found one-third of teenagers prefer AI companions over humans for serious conversations. There's a term for that, social offloading. And experts we talked to warned that this habit could be stunting emotional growth, leaving an already isolated generation who came of age during the pandemic even less prepared for the messiness of human interaction. Sure, AI can help you polish whatever it is you're looking to say, but that's not very human, right? It's the messiness that makes our interactions with each other so real. It's also what makes them so validating, help us to develop our confidence, our voice, our deep bonds with each other. Psychiatrists we talked to encouraged turning to family or friends when you're struggling to express yourself. They are keen to help. I'm Dr. Sanjay Gupta, helping you live a better life.

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And maybe one day, I bought a tent that fits in the back of my truck. Which I'm not, I don't camp.

Thankfully, everybody on stage is a much better singer than I am. 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Alexander Kay, Dustin Lynch, Vincent Mason, Dalton Davis, and this dude, 1033country.com for tickets. 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

I've said many a time on 103.3 Country, the headlines are just getting weirder and weirder and weirder and weirder. Cocaine-fueled sharks are on the prowl in the Caribbean. Scientists blame partying tourists. Cocaine-fueled sharks. Another reason. Never, ever getting in the ocean again.

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1: A Better Life with Dr. Sanjay Gupta.
2: Recent survey conducted by Common Sense Media found one-third of teenagers prefer AI companions over humans for serious conversations. There's a term for that, social offloading. And experts we talked to warned that this habit could be stunting emotional growth, leaving an already isolated generation who came of age during the pandemic even less prepared for the messiness of human interaction. Sure, AI can help you polish whatever it is you're looking to say, but that's not very human, right? 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It's also what makes them so validating, help us to develop our confidence, our voice, our deep bonds with each other. Psychiatrists we talked to encouraged turning to family or friends when you're struggling to express yourself. They are keen to help. I'm Dr. Sanjay Gupta, helping you live a better life.
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3: Recent survey conducted by Common Sense Media found one-third of teenagers prefer AI companions over humans for serious conversations. There's a term for that, social offloading. And experts we talked to warned that this habit could be stunting emotional growth, leaving an already isolated generation who came of age during the pandemic even less prepared for the messiness of human interaction. Sure, AI can help you polish whatever it is you're looking to say, but that's not very human, right? It's the messiness that makes our interactions with each other so real. It's also what makes them so validating, help us to develop our confidence, our voice, our deep bonds with each other. Psychiatrists we talked to encouraged turning to family or friends when you're struggling to express yourself. They are keen to help. I'm Dr. Sanjay Gupta, helping you live a better life.

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0: We'll have new music from Lainey Wilson on Thursday as a heads up. It's 103.3 Country. What's going on, Carla?
1: I was at the light getting ready to turn, and the guy just took me off from me out of nowhere.
0: That sounds like Monday afternoon in Nashville. You're on the right road.
1: Okay.

0: 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I've got young Chloe on the line on her way to dance practice. Let me ask you this. Who gets you to dance practice on time? Who's the better driver, mom or dad?
1: My mom. She honks the horn. Yes, come on, move.

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1: 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So yeah, I think I've covered a Toby Keith song at my shows.

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2: All right, guys, good news. The rain is gone. Better news is I'm down here at First Horizon Park for the Rock and Jock Celebrity Softball Game. The Budweiser Clydesdales are here. The parade's going to start right about 4 o'clock. It's going to take about an hour. They're going to go right around the stadium. Come down here with your cameras. These things travel and live better lives than we do. I'm going to put some of this stuff on our socials, so go check it out. But definitely come down here. There's some great tickets still available. First Horizon Park, and I'm going to tell you what, loaded with celebrities. We'll tell you all about that coming up in just a bit.
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1: A better life with Dr. Sanjay Gupta.
2: Staying active every day will go a long way towards helping you live a happy, healthy, and pain-free life. And there is perhaps no movement more fundamental than walking. It reinforces the alignment, stability, and coordinated muscle activation that supports how your body moves, whether you're doing strenuous exercise or simply going about your daily life. This is according to Dana Santis, a strength and conditioning specialist. Even though you walk every day, Dana does say you can make small adjustments to immediately improve your walking mechanics. So, keep your rib cage stacked over your pelvis. Avoid leaning over or arching your lower back. Allow your arms to swing naturally in coordination with your legs. Keep your gaze forward, your jaw relaxed, and then just breathe in through your nose and out through your mouth. I'm Dr. Sanjay Gupta, helping you live a better life.
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I was worried earlier with the weather, but I do think the celebrity softball game tonight to benefit Folds of Honor is going to be in good shape. We'll check in with Jesse, who's over there in just a little bit. It's 103.3 Country.

There's a new survey out that shows the average college graduate expects to get a job with a starting salary of $80,000, because it'll be good, because then you'll be ready for the life of disappointment ahead. Not to discourage, of course. Well, you got

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1: That is Dalton Davis, part of our 103.3 Country Kickoff Show tomorrow. Still some tickets available on our website, by the way. Alexandra Kay, Vincent Mason, Wyatt Flores on that show, and then Dustin Lynch will headline and close the deal. I've got Lisa on the line. They traveled all the way from Indiana because they're Dalton Davis fans to see our show tomorrow night. I will see you there. I'm told that your husband will have a unique outfit on. What am I looking for?
2: So my darling husband always insists on wearing his cowboy boots, even when he's wearing shorts.
1: That might look weird back home in Indiana, but nobody's going to even bat an eye in Nashville, Tennessee, I promise.
2: 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He wears his boots everywhere, and I'm like, Dave, you have other shoes. 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
1: Tomorrow night at our show, I'll look for the guy that's got cowboy boots and shorts. I'll make sure I come over and say hello.
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6: I-65 northbound between exits 98 and 104, totally blocked here this afternoon, so please make note of that. Also, 24 westbound at Harding Place, we've got a crash in Antioch. 24 eastbound at the Antioch Pike Overpass, a crash reported there. An injury wreck now, Nolensville Pike at Edmondson Pike. 16th Avenue North at Pearl Street, a crash reported. And also another wreck, Wedgwood Avenue at 8th Avenue. I'm Jay Harper.
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14: Slowly but surely, AI is seeping its way into every corner of our lives. One area perhaps I didn't expect is diet advice. A new study out of Turkey found that chatbots are recommending to teen boys and girls that they restrict their daily calories to dangerously low levels and eat a balance of nutrients that are kind of out of whack. Remember, teenagers are growing, one pediatrician told us. If they aren't getting enough nutrition, it can really stunt their growth on a number of levels. And in extreme cases, it can lead to significant health consequences. Large language models.

LLMs, they are designed to agree with you. So if you're looking to lose weight, they're going to push you pretty hard in that direction. They also sometimes don't know how to tell the difference between good information and bad information. And you know who does? Your doctor. I'm Dr. Sanjay Gupta, helping you live a better life.

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Zach Top, one of the captains tonight in the celebrity softball game. I was looking. He's a captain. Riley Green's a captain. These teams are pretty equal. If you're making me pick, I might lean Riley Green, but Zach Top does have the Rocket, Roger Clemens. I don't know. I guess we'll wait and see. 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

See, I knew I just had to wait it out. I know everybody's taking shots to get thin. Turns out the dad bod's making a comeback, though. I'll explain that in just a couple minutes. Jacob Hackworth, 103.3 Country.

0: dude we're big on around here, Cole Goodwin. Howdy, 1033 Country. It's Travis Daly at 615-737-1033. I don't believe everything I read on the internet. However, we'll find out if this checks out at 615-737-1033 here in just a second. Apparently, the dad bod making a comeback. And to go further, this little internet survey that whatever this company did, Nashville was in the top 8 for women that said they were into the dad bod. Let's find out. Again, 615-737-1033. I don't want to take like a million calls, but I'm curious. Enough that we can get a sample size and either this checks out or it doesn't. All right, Heather.
1: Nope, dad. Dad bod all the way. I cannot stand a Barbie doll. If I wanted a Ken, I would have went to school so I could be my own, so I could figure out how to make my own abs. And then I would be in love with myself because I wouldn't need any more. I wouldn't need a dad bod. I would just look at myself all the time.
0: All right. Thank you for your strange contribution to the show. She'll be hitting up that garage back alley Botox any second. I can feel it. All right, Heather in Nolensville, you're a dad bod person, not the gym rat type dude?
1: No, I definitely think that they are a sign of I've got it all together. I'm a working dad, but I'm working, but this is what you get. This is what you're getting in.
0: All right, Olivia, you're into the dad bod too, I hear?
2: Yes. They're sexy because they have a bit of a pouch.
0: I told y'all months ago, everybody taking shots to get thin and that fat would come back around. I'm just waiting it out.
2: They have to be kind of tan, though. Like a farmer tan would be just fine.
0: All right, well, we got plenty of that in Tennessee. Thank you for calling. All right, let's bounce over to Debbie. According to this, Nashville's into the dad bod.
3: The dad bod is a little more like, hey, that's a comfort zone. You know, I have something actually squishy to lay on.
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5: All right, hey guys, Jesse hanging out First Horizon Park for the Rock and Jock Celebrity Softball Game. The Clydesdales here, the Budweiser Clydesdales, amazing. The parade is going on. And, we got some names down. We got Hardy, Parker McCollum, our buddy Jordan Davis playing in the game, and the list goes on and on. A lot of celebs and sports figures as well. You can still get tickets. All of it, of course, benefits Folds of Honor, and there is no better cause. Lee Greenwood here to sing God Bless America here at the seventh inning stretch, man. So come on down and see us, guys. First Horizon Park, Jesse James, 103.3.
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6: A wreck reported in the Belmont area, Wedgwood Avenue at 8th Avenue. We also have a crash in Madison, Gallatin Pike South, just south of East Old Hickory Boulevard. In Antioch, a crash. It's been moved over to the right shoulder, but still causing problems. 24 westbound, just before Harding Place. We've also got a new wreck now. I-840 eastbound between exits 37 and 42 in Williamson County. I'm Jay Hurley.
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9: If you're caring for an aging parent, you may feel quite often that you're alone in what you're doing. But you're not. Not by a long shot. According to a new report by the Pew Research Center, 10% of U.S. adults are caring for a parent over age 65. Millions more are caring for a spouse or partner 65 or older. Beyond the sheer numbers, this report, perhaps unsurprisingly, found a major difference in caregiver well-being between men and women. One psychologist we spoke to suggested thinking 5 years in the future and imagining where you are right now. Will you be glad you took something on, or regretful that you didn't? You also need to cut yourself some slack, he said, especially women. Don't try to shoulder all of the burden by yourself. You might need to ask for help before you burn out. You'll be so glad you did. I'm Dr. Sanjay Gupta, helping you live a better life.
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0: Zero chance Riley Green doesn't put one over the fence tonight in the celebrity softball game. 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
0: 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Trying to do things different around this joint. 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

0: That, of course, Morgan Wallen Ernest. It's 103.3 Country. I've got young Tyler on the line. He and his family headed over to the celebrity softball game. Make sure you say hey to Jesse from our Jesse James Morning Show. He's over there. Probably finding by the Budweiser and the Folds of Honor setup. I don't know, man. Looking at these lineups, Riley Green's a captain, so is Zach Top. Teams are pretty even. Glad it's not on DraftKings. I'm not sure what my bet would be. Hey, just out of curiosity, who's driving, mom or dad? Who's the better driver?
1: My dad. Every time I'm in the car with my dad, and there's a car going slow in front of us, he just speeds up and it makes you feel like you're on a roller coaster.
0: I think your dad and I probably drive the same, kid.
1: It's mainly because he's stressed about things, so he'll go like, "Oh my God, just move!" Or he'll beep the horn, like hold it down.
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3: Guys, there's still tickets for this, the Rock and Jock Celebrity Softball Game. I mean, come on. We got Hardy. You want to see Hardy play some ball? You want Parker McCollum, Jordan Davis? Yeah, we got Riley Green down here. We got a lot of heroes with Folds of Honor, an incredible, incredible cause. And we also have Lee Greenwood. He's going to sing at the seventh inning stretch. So all this benefits Folds of Honor with our friends at Anheuser-Busch. It's an amazing thing to be part of and packed with celebrities. Come down here, get some tickets here. 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
6: A crash being worked, I-440 eastbound just past the Hillsboro Pike exit at exit 3. 24 westbound before Harding Place, that crash pushed over to the right shoulder. Also, we are looking at a wreck, Jefferson Street west of 10th Avenue North. Goodlettsville, we've got a crash. Conference Drive north of North Creek Boulevard. I-40 eastbound at Highway 109 in Wilson County, a crash. Also 24 eastbound just past Hickory Hollow Parkway, a crash in Antioch. I'm Jay.
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1: A better life with Dr. Sanjay Gupta.
2: Staying active every day will go a long way towards helping you live a happy, healthy, and pain-free life. And there's perhaps no movement more fundamental than walking. It reinforces the alignment, stability, and coordinated muscle activation that supports how your body moves, whether you're doing strenuous exercise or simply going about your daily life. This is according to Dana Santis, a strength and conditioning specialist. Even though you walk every day, Dana does say you can make small adjustments to immediately improve your walking mechanics. So, keep your rib cage stacked over your pelvis. 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Allow your arms to swing naturally in coordination with your legs. Keep your gaze forward, your jaw relaxed, and then just breathe in through your nose and out through your mouth. I'm Dr. Sanjay Gupta, helping you live a better life.
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Another dude that should be on your radar if he's not already, Cody Loden. We're inching closer to that album dropping too. Buckle up, 103.3 Country.

New album in September. I wish we didn't have to wait that long. If it was like tomorrow at noon, it wouldn't be soon enough for me, but great albums take time. It's Corey Kent from that forthcoming effort, 103.3 Country.

One of the trending stories today, this lady was at Goodwill, and she got a Tiffany & Company necklace that's worth like 15 grand. Like $6 or something crazy. And sometimes it's just your day. It's 103.3 Country. I've been

0: I've only been here a couple of years, but I learned something literally almost every time I'm in the studio. It's 103.3 Country. A couple minutes ago, I mentioned there was a lady that ended up getting a Tiffany and Company $15,000 necklace at like a Goodwill for $6. I'm getting flooded with calls. Like, here's the thing, real talk. Jesse does some of this stuff where he'll be out and about and he'll buy old stuff and resell it. Lucas is super into it. Amy, that's on our sister station, 95.5 WSM. I think that might even be like her main job now. Me, when I see something, you know, like I'm not into any of that. Like I've got some old baseball stuff and some comic books and stuff, but I don't do it to sell them. I buy it because I want them. So I am the standalone, not participating in whatever this is. Turns out, pretty big thing based on the phone lines here at 615-737-1033. Big thing in Tennessee, I'm learning. All right, Hank, what do you got?
1: Bought a coffee mug for 68 cents and sold it on eBay for $1,800.
0: So you and Lucas would get along fine. That's like his thing. Although his stuff is like, I don't know, Civil War collectibles or old guns or all knives, all that stuff. But he's very into the going to garage sales, buying stuff, and selling it.
1: But for like 68 cents and sold it for $1,800.
0: That's a good day. All right, let's bounce over to Mandy real quick. You got one of the, are you about to tell me you bought something for 50 cents at a garage sale and sold it for thousands?
2: My mom, she got this vase. It was the ugliest thing I'd ever seen. And she picked this up and it was like $3, $2. I was right. I mean, it was very inexpensive. She goes, "What do you think of this?" I'm like, Mom, what are you going to do with it? Because she was a collector, you know, anything and everything she collected. So she took it home and she had these ugly flowers in it for probably 2-3 years. And then she passed away and we were getting everything ready for the auction, you know, like an auction for like when you sell everything and then you sell the house.
0: The estate sale, yeah.
2: And the auctioneer came up and I said, "What are we going to do with this old thing?" You know, I was talking to my husband about it, and he came up. He said, "That thing is actually worth about $300-$400. He goes, "You better keep that." And I'm just like, "Really?"
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4: Guys, it's almost game time. First Horizon Park. It's Jesse James. It's the Rock and Jock Celebrity Softball Game with Folds of Honor. I'll tell you what, a lot of great stuff up on our socials. Go check them out. And I tell you, the Clydesdales, an amazing sight. Also, Hardy with the baseball gloves, also an amazing sight. Parker McCollum, Jordan Davis, man, Riley Green, all the big guys are here. A lot of sports figures. Roger the Rocket Clemens playing ball tonight. So come down and see us. Lee Greenwood's going to sing at the seventh inning stretch. Still get tickets. Come on, First Horizon Park, Jesse James, 103.3 Country.
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5: A crash being worked, I-440 eastbound just past the Hillsboro Pike exit at exit 3. 24 westbound before Harding Place, that crash pushed over to the right shoulder. Also, we are looking at a wreck, Jefferson Street west of 10th Avenue North. Goodlettsville, we've got a crash. Conference Drive north of North Creek Boulevard. I-40 eastbound at Highway 109 in Wilson County, a crash. Also 24 eastbound just past Hickory Hollow Parkway, a crash in Antioch. I'm Jay.
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6: More and more people are using magnesium supplements to help them sleep. But are they safe? And do they really work? Well, first, let's talk about actual magnesium. That's an essential mineral that is needed for more than 300 different processes in the body, according to one dietitian. And most people get enough of it simply from the foods they eat. Now, if you're not getting enough, there are a few different types of supplements you can try. But as always, you should talk to your doctor before starting any new medication or supplement, whether it's prescription or over-the-counter. Now, when it comes to the science, we looked into this, and I gotta say, there's not a lot of strong evidence that magnesium supplements will actually help you sleep. They might help you manage pain, they might help you lower your stress levels, or work to get your muscles to relax. And maybe it's those things then that help you get some better sleep. I'm Dr. Sanjay Gupta, helping you live a better life.
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Our air conditioning broke earlier. Actually, I'm going to say this quieter so I don't get overheard. So we've got our studio door open to try and get any sort of air through here. Boy, you learn a lot about your coworkers' hygiene habits in these situations. I'm not looking for sympathy. We tell jokes in between songs. No big deal. I'm just saying, interesting.

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Dustin Lynch will headline. This guy right here, Wyatt Flores, will be on that show as well. 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That's where you can grab your tickets now.

0: He put on a great show Saturday night. That is John Party, 103.3 Country, part of the Music City Rodeo. When that thing rolls back through next year, go. I'm telling you, man, if you've never been to a rodeo, it's worth doing. It should be on your bucket list. Obviously, by the incoherent rambling, it's Travis. Thank you for being part of our 103.3 Country family. Got Stacy on the line. If I have it right, you recently or semi-recently catfished your husband. Is that right?
1: My husband and I went through kind of a situation and stuff like that. And we both have had trust issues and stuff.
0: And you thought catfishing your husband and then calling the radio station was going to make it better? Do tell.
1: Well, just because I was like, you know what? I wonder if I could get him and see what I could do. I made a fake profile and I found a whole bunch of pictures of a girl that was a model that was across, you know, seas. It's the same person.
0: Of course.
1: And he had no clue. He don't pay attention to that kind of stuff. So I pretended that I was that person for the longest time. And he said, well, let's meet up somewhere. And I asked him who the heck he was talking to, and I had saw his phone. And he came clean, and I was like, you know.
0: So wait, are you guys together or you're not together? How's this thing end?
1: I haven't even told him. To this day, I still haven't told him it was me this whole time.
0: If you're in your car right now, two things. One, I wasn't expecting that, were you? And two, she's so certain nobody listens to this show that now we couldn't possibly find out. I feel like I should be offended. I'm not, but I feel like I should.
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4: Interstate 440 westbound just past Murphy Road, still working that crash. Also, we have a crash that is partially blocking the on-ramp from Murphy Road onto West End Avenue. Another crash, Jefferson Street west of 10th Avenue North. And Conference Drive, north of North Creek Boulevard in Goodlettsville, a wreck. 65 northbound past Old Hickory Boulevard, a stalled vehicle in Madison. And another stall, this would be 65 southbound, just past Harding Place at exit 78. I'm Jay

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6: Eating a healthy diet is not only good for you physically, it can also keep your brain sharp as you age. According to a new study out of China, people who most closely followed the MIND diet slowed aging in key structures inside their brains by more than 2 years. The MIND diet is a combination of the Mediterranean diet, which we talk a lot about, and the DASH diet, which stands for Dietary Approaches to Stop Hypertension. All three of these diets are similar, but the MIND diet puts more of an emphasis on berries, beans, leafy green vegetables, fish, poultry, whole grains, olive oil, and nuts. You're not going to eat foods with a lot of saturated fat. We're talking cheese, butter, red meat, or anything fried. You really don't have to eat like this 100% of the time. That's the key. Just do the best that you can. I'm Dr. Sanjay Gupta, helping you live a better life.

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I know there's a lot of people in from out of town for CMA Fan Fest week. If you're looking for something to do tomorrow night, we got a party on a rooftop with Dustin Lynch, Wyatt Flores, Dalton Davis, Alexander Kay, and Vincent Mason. To answer your next question, 1033country.com is where you can grab your tickets.

Man, I know yesterday I was getting all kinds of alerts about eastbound I-40 right near downtown. I guess a truck carrying an oversized load hit the Broadway Bridge is what that was all about. Sounds like it's not in the greatest of shape right now, although there's always traffic through there. Just making you aware that's what it was or is. Megan Maroney, 103.3 Country.

Just as a heads up, if you got to fly out this week, that construction project at the airport started today. Just in time for CMA Fan Fest. Who's in charge of this stuff? Seriously. I'm an idiot that tells jokes in between songs. I feel like I could do better than this. Jason Aldean, as you ponder that, 103.3 Country.

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0: Yeah, I'm excited about The Voice. I definitely think I might be sneaking beers to contestants after rehearsals, especially if they do a good job. I think that's what I would be looking for.

0: 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It's your Music Plus.
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2: We have a crash in Antioch still being worked. I-24 eastbound at Harding Place. 24 eastbound in the Clarksville area just before Wilma Rudolph Boulevard. A crash blocking the right lane there. 65 northbound in Williamson County, just before exit 74. We have the left lane and left shoulder block there due to a crash. Charlotte Avenue at 40th Avenue, a wreck. And also a stalled vehicle blocking things. Briley Parkway northbound, just past exit 25. I'm Jay Harper.

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6: Heart disease is still the leading cause of death here in the United States and around the world. But what if there was something you could do earlier in life to reduce the odds of becoming a statistic? Well, here in the United States, tens of millions of adults already take a statin to lower their cholesterol. But new guidance put out by the American College of Cardiology and the American Heart Association now emphasize that treating high cholesterol sooner could significantly reduce a person's lifetime risk of heart attack or stroke. How early are we talking? In your 30s, believe it or not. Of course, you need to talk to your doctor about whether statins are right for you, but you should know that the evidence is really starting to stack up that shows the earlier you get a jump on reducing lifelong exposure to plaque-causing lipids and lipoproteins, the better the odds are going to be for you. Make sure you get your cholesterol checked. That's the first step. I'm Dr. Sanjay Gupta, helping you live a better life.
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If it gets to the point where you got to talk to somebody, we're all human beings. Look, life throws you some stuff sometimes that's hard to handle. You got to talk to somebody, make sure you do. Not exactly what this is about, but kind of the theme. 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

0: Thank you again for listening to 103.3 Country. That's all the time they give me. My name is Travis, in case this is your first time listening. Perhaps, if you like what you hear, because we are trying to do things different, maybe you tell somebody and help us build this thing. Doesn't seem unfair to me. Also, helps us keep our jobs. All right, thank you again for listening. I know you have a million choices in your life, and if you can hear me right now, you've made a conscious choice to roll with us. Just know that we are grateful. I promise. All right, let's do it again tomorrow, won't you? Till then, be kind to one another. I wanted you to listen to the entire show. I know you didn't. I give it to you now. Have a good night.
1: And now here's the entire show in less than a minute.
2: Hey, I was at the light getting ready to turn. The guy just took me off and me out of nowhere.
0: That sounds like Monday afternoon in Nashville.
3: So he'll go like, oh my God, just move. Or he'll beep the horn.
2: Really?
3: And we both have had trust issues and stuff.
0: And you thought catfishing your husband and then calling the radio station was going to make it better?
3: To this day, I still haven't told him it was me this whole time.
4: My mom, she honks the horn. Yes, come on, move!
5: So my darling husband always insists on wearing his cowboy boots, even when he's wearing shorts.
6: A thing that you always hear is a way to a man's heart is food. 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It's a man who works dad bod all the way. 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
5: 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When people drool at night, it's often because of a stuffy nose, acid reflux, or being a mouth breather. People who sleep on their stomach or side are

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